0: one. 41-year-old J.J. Redick in his second season at the helm has a 5-8 overall playoff record, but he's one of few that have guided his team to back-to-back 50-plus win seasons in his first two NBA campaigns. His starting point guard for Game 3 is the same as it's been in the first two games, Marcus Smart. 6'3", 220, played his college ball at Oklahoma State in his 12th NBA season, averaging 14 points, 5.5 assists, and leads all playoff participants in steals at 2.6. Shooting guard is Austin Reeves, coming off a career playoff high, 31 in Game 2. Shot it exceptionally well on that occasion. Look to replicate that in Game 3 tonight, 6'5", 197. Closed out his college career at Oklahoma, averaging 19 a game, playing his fifth in the playoffs, coming back from the oblique sprain he suffered against the Thunder in early April. LeBron James will make his 301st playoff appearance tonight. That's an NBA record, the all-time leading scorer regular and postseason. James at the small forward at 6'9", 250. In his 23rd season out of St. Vincent St. Mary's High School in Akron, Ohio, averaging 23 points a game in the playoffs. That's a team high, 13th high among playoff participants. He is third in minutes played among playoff participants at 41, averaging nearly 39 minutes a night. Rui Hachimura shot it exceptionally well in this series, 13 of 23, averaging 17 a game. Hachimura at the power forward at 6'8", 230. Seventh-year pro from Gonzaga, averaging 16 for his postseason overall. And DeAndre Ayton mans the middle at 7 feet, 252. An eighth-year pro from Arizona, averaging a double-double in the playoffs at 10.5 points, 10.9 rebounds. Now it's time for Unique Thunder starting five for their first road challenge in this series coming up.
1: Shai Gilgeous-Alexander, number 2, point guard for Oklahoma City Thunder.
0: Down the lane to the rim, lays it up and lays it home. A runaway locomotive is SGA for the deuce.
2: A.J. Mitchell, 25, guard, Oklahoma City Thunder.
0: Corner right, Mitchell strokes a 3, knocks it down and gets knocked down for an and-one. A 4-point play coming. Mitchell is special.
3: Lugans Dort, number 5, guard, Oklahoma City Thunder.
0: Stolen by Dort, Lugans in the open court. Look out below, elevates and thumps. A 2-hand send-down, 7-0 Thunder run.
4: Isaiah Hartenstein, 55, center, Oklahoma City Thunder.
0: Lob feed inside, James catches, and Hartenstein denies him, says, I'm not allowing that in my house tonight. Spikes it out of bounds on a layup try.
5: Chet Holmgren, number 7, basketball player for the Oklahoma City Thunder.
0: Holmgren the rebound, though. Leans in, floats it up, counts it, it goes! Chet, the gather, the finish, and one coming.
6: This is Mark Degnault, and we are the Oklahoma City Thunder.
0: Thunder have shown their versatility and flexibility in this series already, winning Game 1 without having massive offensive numbers, 108-90, shutting the Laker offense completely down. The Lakers found some traction in Game 2, put 107 on the board. The Thunder trumped them with 125. OKC in 6 playoff games have won them all by an average of 17.5 points a game. First two games in this series have been won by 18. Thunder won of 4 teams all time. One of those was LeBron's 09 Cavs, along with 2 Laker outfits in 85 and 87 to win 6 straight games to begin the playoffs, accumulating more than 100 more points than their opponent. It's been another dominant start to postseason for the reigning champs. Thunderclad in Oklahoma background blue uniforms tonight, white numerals and letters trimmed in orange, yellow, and navy blue, moving right to left across your radio dial this opening half. And the Lakers, for the first time in this series, are in white, purple numerals trimmed in yellow. They'll go from left to right. Holmgren and Ayton in the center circle. Ball in the air, horrible tip. Ayton called for a foul for shoving Chet in the face. Backhanded the tip with his offhand and used the left hand to hit Chet in the face. James Capers, Curtis Blair, Ed Malloy blow the whistles in this game. Sean Corbin is the alternate. So the Thunder gain control on the opening tip. I think they'll have control to begin the fourth quarter as well. That was a nasty play by Ayton. Holmgren gets the ball inbounded. Back to Mitchell, strolling to the right wing, shadowed by Reeves. Holmgren fed between the rings, slot left to Hartenstein. Back to Chet. Grinding right on Ayton. Jump stop, spins, bumped, hit, hooks, and he's called for a travel. Okay. Well, there's J.J. Redick's impact in the grousing he did between games. Clearly, multiple contacted body parts for Chet in that center of the lane effort, and he's called for a walk. Thunder and the Lakers are scoreless. 20 seconds in, as Smart gives to Reeves, played by Mitchell. Austin wearing a white headband, fending off Mitchell straight away. Whips the ball right wing to James. Slashing left on Dort in deep. Barrels his way in traffic, shovels left corner to Smart. Left wing Hachimura, catch and shoot 3, good. Lakers 3, the Thunder nothing. Hachimura has been an outstanding three-point threat for the Lakers in this playoff run and in this series. Mitchell out front, weaving right, Smart on him. Reached in on by Smart, lost the ball, gets it back at midcourt, feeding Dort, Lugans. Works the angle right, sifts to the wing, now into the corner, played by Hachimura, dash.

0: left in the paint for a fadeaway 12-foot rainbow that he hits. So Dort again, for the fifth time in the seven Thunder playoff game, scores their first basket of this one. It's 3-2 Lakers. As Reeves is on the handle, James running off the ball. Now Smart comes to it, giving back to Reeves, holding near midcourt. Hide an 8-pick now, wedging right. Pulls up, leaning in, lost a three-pointer that's short. Dort has the rebound. Thunder seek their first lead of game three. Shea fed the outlet, blasting right of the paint. Comes baseline, whips it inside to Hartenstein to the rim for the sendown. A two-hand rim rocker. Shea again unselfishly finds the open man. Thunder 4, the Lakers 3, a minute 30 in. Marcus Smart struggling to shoot the ball well in this series thus far. Always a pest defensively. Pounds a dribble feed straight away to Ayton beyond the arc. Handing to Reeves. Austin doubled. Whips it inside to Ayton. Knocked away by Shea. Taken by Holmgren. Well defended. Shea long leads Mitchell up the left sideline. 1-on-3 at the moment. Busting right into the paint on Reeves. Shovel feeds right wing to Dort. Closed out by Ayton. Back up the sideline to Mitchell. High post that part. Time bounce feeds in deep to Shea. Inside Holmgren to the rim for a two-hand send down of his own. Boy, Shea laser dishes inside to his two bigs, feeding the big man. And they're eating for a 6-3 Thunder lead. 2-10 in. Lakers are 1-of-2 from the field with a turnover as Reeves is pestered out near midcourt by Mitchell. James screens high right. Dort jumps it. Reeves, so James is fed, banging on Mitchell in the lane, leans in, floats a right-hand hook that he hits. Blasting into Mitchell multiple times, James giving the license to do it. It's 6-5 Thunder. Mitchell up the right sideline. Pounds a dribble, feeds in the corner, Hartenstein back to Mitchell. Right baseline, shovel feeds Hartenstein for a push shot in the lane from 10. It's on the way, a perfect shot. Isaiah Hartenstein leads all playoff participants in field goal accuracy at 77%. He's got two buckets early. It's 8-5 Thunder, executing expertly 4-of-4 shooting. Reeves steps out front, wide right to Smart, wanting space, SGA on him. Smart gets a James pick, down the lane roams, pump fakes, contained, kicks to Reeves for a long angle left three that's up, no good. Hartenstein tips a rebound, fights to get it back, and does, saving it to Dort. Isaiah Hartenstein's been mammoth in this series. Dort plods back, down the lane on Smart, turns a corner, lays it up on the run, can't convert. Holmgren there, knocks in the foul again, gets knocked down by Reeves with no whistle. 10-5 Thunder. Reeves back quickly, left wing to Hachimura, left corner Smart, closed out by Hartenstein, fires a rainbow three-pointer, looks good in his. Thunder slow to get back off that make by Holmgren because he was down. I guess he tripped himself. 10-8 the game, the score, Thunder by two. Shea left wing, followed by two. Pump fakes, whips it up to Hartenstein, trying to backdoor bounce pass. It's kicked by Ayton and stays Thunder possession with 14 to shoot, 8:21 left in the opening quarter. As Holmgren is looking at James Capers as if to say, does the beating your whistle work? 10-8 Thunder. OKC's made 5-of-6 shots with one turnover. The Lakers have one as well. Dort to trigger near sideline. Mitchell fights to it and gets it against Reeves grabbing him. AJ angles right, strokes a three that's up and short. Hartenstein fights for the miss. Raps trying to feed inside blindly to Holmgren. Not a good decision. And Ayton has a steal. Back comes Reeves. Lobbing back door to James, catching and missing a dunk. Love that. But Dort and Holmgren get their signals crossed and the ball goes out of bounds to the Lakers. As LeBron indicates, it was a bad pass. Really? 8:05 left in the first. Always an outstanding teammate. 10-8 Thunder. James to inbound underneath. Looking, holding. Right wing to Reeves, lobbing inside to 8. He gathers, doesn't miss his dunk. It's tied at 10. 5 straight Laker points. As Smart is picking up Shea at three-quarter court. Shea yet to score in game 3, has 2 assists in 4 minutes. As Mark Daigneault calls a timeout, doesn't like the way either of those plays were defended by his team. 10 apiece, first stoppage of game 3 upon us with 7:53 left to play in the opening quarter. Deadlocked at 10. This is Thunder Basketball.
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7: Welcome back. Earlier today, the Cleveland Cavaliers cut the gap in their series with Detroit 2-1 as they defeated the Pistons 116-109. Donovan Mitchell scored 35 points and grabbed 10 rebounds. James Harden hit three consecutive critical baskets in the final minutes. 27 points, 10 rebounds, 10 assists for Cade Cunningham, but he did miss 17 shots and had 8 turnovers. Listen to Back to Los Angeles. Here's Matt Pinto.
0: So the top seed in the East, the Pistons unable to grab a 3-0 lead on the Cavaliers in that series. OKC attempting as the one seed in the West to accomplish that feat in L.A. tonight. Deadlocked at 10. They've turned it over twice for 5 points, making 5 of 7 shots. L.A.'s knocked down 2 3-pointers, having scored 5 straight to forge the 10-all deadlock. It's the playoffs. Vassar Hall is now Thunder Hall and your go-to spot to watch playoff action of your team on the big screen all postseason long with giveaways, great food, and more. 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I mentioned the Thunder 2 turnovers. One of those, unfortunately, came on a miss by the Lakers in the lane where Holmgren and Dort got their signals crossed and the ball spilled out of bounds. Lakers subsequently knocked down a 3, and they've got 5 points off of 2 Thunder miscues on the night. SGA, Jay Will, Chet Holmgren, A.J. Mitchell, and Lu Dort for the Thunder as Hartenstein takes a quick rest. He's got a rebound and 4 points early on. Rebounds are 4-0 Oklahoma City. Mitchell will trigger far sideline front court against the loose on-ball pressure of Reeves. Dort fed, angles right on the dribble weave to Mitchell. Wide right, Dort holding. Shovel feeds in the corner of Holmgren, followed that way by 8. Holds him along his left hip. Steps back, fires a rainbow 3 that's online short. Thunder yet to make a 3 as a loose ball is gathered by James inside on a deflection by Jay Will. OKC yet to make a 3-point shot on the night, 0 of 2, shooting 45% from 3 the last 3 playoff games. Reeves bounce feeds high post right to James, shovel feeding back near midcourt to Reeves. Prying right back of a James pick, and they call Mitchell for a foul. AJ's got his first, and that's the Thunder's first team foul with 7:24 left in the opening quarter, 14 restored to the shot clock. Thunder getting 4 each from Holmgren and Hartenstein. Dort's got a bucket. Shea has yet to take a shot. But he has 2 assists. Hachimura will trigger near sideline. Reeves cuts to it and receives just inside the midcourt stripe. Mitchell guarding him tightly, 8 to shoot. Reeves feeds James top of the key, sizing up Shea for an 18-foot stroke that's good, and the Lakers lead 12-10. They've scored 7 straight. LeBron James undeterred early, 2 of 3 shooting. Mitchell across the timeline, gets the play from Mark Dagnall on the handle. Dancing right on Reeves, spins left, contained. On the dribble weave to Shea, out front, doubled, left wing to Mitchell, left corner Jay Will, open, strokes a 3 for the lead, it's online, count it, cha-ching, a Thunder money ball. OKC, a great job quickly, decisively moving the ball out of the double team as the big man sprays the 3, it's 13-12 OKC, ending a 7-0 Laker blitz. Reeves left right on the perimeter. Down the lane, spurting, lays it up on Jay Will. A right-hand reverse rolls out. Holmgren has the rebound, giving to SGA. 1-on-3 at the moment. Comes to the middle. Shovel feeds Jay Will. Pass feeds inside Holmgren to the rim. Thunders down a 2-hand rim rocker. That becomes tonight's Boomerang Diner boom of the game as Chet continues his outstanding play in this series. Back-to-back 20-point games has 6 early. OKC by 3. They've run off 5 in a row. Reeves terminates a dribble at logo. Right wing feeding James back to the basket. Shovels left wing to Reeves wide open for 3. Leaves it way short. Gets... Ayton gets the miss. Nobody boxed him out. Hachimura now top. He dances. Can't free. James pump fakes. Is bumped by Dort before he goes up on a 3-pointer. It's side out Lakers as Ed Malloy waves out the shot attempt. Lou picks up his first. 15-12. Thunder by three, 6:10 left in the opening quarter. LA has made 5 of 10 shots, 2 threes. Thunder 7 of 10, knocking down 1 of 3 from distance. Mitchell out. Cason Wallace in. Queso played brilliantly in game 2. Luke Kennard counters off the Laker bench, sitting down Marcus Smart. Wallace is guarding Reeves right now. SGA is on Kennard. Luke had 10 points in game 2. Hachimura lobbing left baseline to 8, nearly out of bounds. Not sure it wouldn't a 5 count. Back up the sideline, Hachimura gives to Reeves, straight away to James. LeBron back up a Kennard pick. Grinding on Dort, 5 to shoot, to the wing. Slashes left, bullying into the paint, across his body, floats and misses a 10-footer, well defended. This ball, Hachimura just wrestles it away from Jay Will without a rebound, without an over-the-back call. James between the rings, jumped at by Wallace. Slashing right, spinning left. Floats up a left-hand hook that rolls off. Ayton's tip won't go. Rebound fought for, literally fought for. SGA comes out of the pack with it. Shea to the middle. Stutter steps by Reeves down the lane. Missed the scoop. Knocked down by Hachimura. No whistle. Reeves back. What a move, though. Right wing Hachimura. Catch and shoot rainbow three is up and in. Thunder got to find him. He's knocked down 2 wide open three-pointers. Has 6 points to begin game 3. It's deadlocked at 15. Shea barrels back. Cross no run Reeves blows by him. This time he won't miss that shot. Scoots inside and scores it easily. Quick attack. Kennard back quickly. Left wing contained by Jay Will. Near midcourt to Reeves, the playmaker. Austin thus far 3 assists. Guarded by Wallace. Behind the back dribbles. James screens. Dort jumps it. Reeves down the lane. James got away with a push off. Shovel feeds left corner. Kennard catches it. Rainbow 3 is up. No good. Loose ball Jay Will. Thunder get it back up at a bucket. 17-15. Shea the long lead. To the baseline on Reeves is foul going up by Austin Reeves. Great job by Shea attacking the weakest defender on the floor. Reeves has his first. 17-15 Thunder. And Shea has taken a different approach schematically in the last couple of possessions, attacking the Lakers in transition. That's the Lakers' second team foul. Reeves picking up his first. The amazing thing about game 2, you can ooh and ah about Reeves' shot making and his standoff with the refs after the game. I've never seen anything like it. Shea's first free throw is good. OKC by 3, 18-15. He was minus 20 in the raw plus minus. You can't hide him defensively. That's a Laker dilemma in this series. Jackson Hayes in, replacing DeAndre Ayton inside for LA. Ayton has 2 points and 2 rebounds. James steps off as well. Marcus Smart is back in quickly for LA. Isaiah Joe gets an early call off the Thunder bench. Sitting down Lou Dort, who has a bucket and a rebound through the first 7. Thunder 18, the Lakers 15. OKC running smoothly offensively, 8 of 12 shooting. They've got 5 assists early and a 7-5 rebounding advantage. As SGA, an 89% playoff free thrower, gets them both, and the Thunder lead by 4. Up by as many as 5 early at 10-5, the Lakers have made 3 of 7 three-pointers to forge back. High post left, Jackson Hayes crowded by Jay. Well, whoops it inside to Smart, lays it up on Holmgren, and Chet denies that shot out of bounds. As Holmgren kind of rubs his hands together as if to say, give me more of those. Holmgren is second among shot blockers in the playoffs at 2.2. 14 restored to the shot clock for the Lakers with 4:40 left in the first quarter. Reeves underneath the trigger. Thunder play at 4-on-5 as Smart falls down. Kennard is fed wide open, hits a bank shot from 5 feet away. As Smart sets a screen in the lane, and Jay Will's like, how's that allowed? Thunder lead is 2. Wallace drives by Kennard and flips in a left-hand scoop. That's like getting candy from a baby. And Casey says, I'm so hungry. Give me some candy. 21-17. OKC scoring 16 in the paint. Reeves doubled out front. Left wing to Hachimura to the baseline on Wallace. Steps away, cranks an 18-foot jumper. No good. Jay Will has the miss, giving to SGA in the backcourt. Escorted across the timeline by Smart. Roaming the left side. Now to the top of the key, dancing. Dashing, right wing Wallace, right corner Holmgren. Pump fakes, up the sideline to Wallace, open. The wing three is up and in. Cha-ching, a Thunder money ball. Can't do it any better than that. Timeout, Lakers. OKC's knocked down 2 threes on the night. Excellent extra pass by Holmgren for the Thunder 6th assist. And Cason Wallace off the bench laces the tray. Thunder have their largest lead of 7, 24-17 in the opening quarter of Game 3. As the Lakers' field goal percentage is plummeting down to 38 now on the night. 7 of 18 to start. Thunder on a 9-2 blitz to lead by 7. We'll pause. This is Thunder basketball.
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7: Welcome back. The winner of this series plays the winner of Wolves versus Spurs. Last night, San Antonio won in Minnesota, 115-108. They were led by Victor Wembanyama, who scored 39 points, grabbed 15 rebounds, and also had five block shots to take a 2-1 series lead. Anthony Edwards had 32 points and 14 rebounds in the loss. Let's send you back to L.A. Here's Matt Pinto.
0: Gideon, thanks. Stay on top of all the Thunder playoff action with updates sent right to your phone. 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Cason Wallace put his imprint on this game early. He scored the last five Thunder points, had a playoff career high 12 in game two. Thunder defense is ratcheting up the intensity. Lakers 3 of their last 10, helping the Thunder on a 9-2 run as OKC's bench domination is underway already in Game 3. They've outscored the Lakers 82-35 in reserve scoring and 8-2 to begin Game 3 in L.A. Thunder by 7, their largest lead. Smart, Reeves, Jackson Hayes, Rui Hachimura, and Luke Kennard on the Thunder offensive sequence. Near over and back change between Smart and Reeves. Kennard now up top. Works the angle right, throws it in the corner to Reeves, up the ladder to get it against Wallace. Faces up, works to the wing, cranks a contested rainbow three-pointer that's off. Rebound Hayes, zips the ball out front to Kennard. Hayes fed left wing, defers to Smart for an open left wing three-pointer that's way off. Joe, a good box out on Hachimura, comes back to get his first rebound of game three. Is outletting left to Shea, speed dribbling by Smart, loses the ball in the paint. He's knocked down without a whistle. Kennard the other way with a steal. Luke fanning out wide left to the trailing Smart, holding. Feeds inside to Hayes, and Hayes plows into Jay Will, stationary above the restricted semicircle, and immediately James Capers emphatically calls a blocking foul. Didn't even let the play unfold to determine is he in position or not. It's side out Lakers off the Thunder's third team foul, Jay Will committing his first. Thunder have given up three turnovers in this game for 5 points. The Lakers have protected it well, only one giveaway. Reeves out front, pestered by Wallace. Crosses over, blows by Wallace. Tripped up by Wallace from behind, gets to the free throw line with 3:09 to play in the opening quarter. That time, Kaysen reached in twice and paid the price. Austin Reeves is a nifty handler of the ball and a guy that knows how to get to the stripe. Reeves played his best game as an NBA playoff participant on Thursday night in game two. He wound up with 31 points on 10 of 16 shooting, 8 of 10 foul shooting. His first foul shot here is up and good. First free throw for the Lakers. Thunder are 2 of 2 at the line, courtesy of SGA. Shea, quiet game scoring early on in this game. 9 minutes in, he has 4, but 2 assists. That ends the Thunder's 9-2 run and pulls the Lakers within 6 at 24-18. Reeves' second looks good, but it barrels halfway down and pops out. Jay Will secures another rebound off the bench, his third, to go with 3 points in 5 minutes. Thunder on the attack as Alex Crusoe's in and gives to Shea, working between the rings on Hachimura. Crosses over. Again, close up pops. 18-foot jumper on the way, short. Long rebound, tumbles out. Reeves runs it down. Nobody went for it for the Thunder. Austin across the timeline. Greeted by Wallace. Jumped out by Caruso on a switch. Smart fed slot right. Beyond the three-point line with 12 to shoot. Harris by Wallace. Holds. Now goes to the dribble. Barreling left, pushing off. Pulls up. Arcs an 18-foot jumper that's not close. Caruso's there for the miss as the Lakers are floundering offensively. 7 of 21 shooting. Joe fed straight away. Pump fakes, won't shoot, feeds a high post left to Jay Will. Bounce feeding inside to Joe. Corner right, Wallace tees up another three-pointer that's on the way. Count it, cha-ching, a Thunder money ball. Joe knocked down on the penetration, still found a way to shovel feed Wallace in the corner as J.J. Redick's all over trail official Curtis Blair. You're down 9, J.J., and it's getting worse. Reeves at midcourt, 2:05 to play in the first. Find a pick by Smart, jumped at by Shea. Gives it up, straight away to Hayes. Jackson dips it behind him to Reeves, slashing right on Jay Will, pushing up, kicks it out left corner, Hachimura, rainbow three up. He made his third. Thunder leaving him too early and too easily. He's got 9 points in the game. He's the only thing the Lakers have going right now. 27-21 Oklahoma City. Smart all over Gildas Alexander, getting away with multiple fouls. Shea comes to the ball between the rings. Working the bounce, guarded by Hayes. Slides right, pulls up, 13-foot stroke leaning in, not there. Shea got the miss, and he's fouled. Taking it back to the rim by either Austin Reeves or Jackson Hayes as Shea is down in a hump, in a clump in the lane. They called Hayes for the foul on a reach in. That's fortunate for the Lakers. It would have been Reeves' second. Austin's going to check out, I think, right now. 27-21 Thunder. Jay Will to the bench as Isaiah Hartenstein readying to enter between free throws for SGA. Shea 2 of 2 at the line in game three. Make it 3 of 3. He's out there with Joe, Wallace, Hartenstein, and Caruso is the reigning MVP. Thunder by 7, a solid, focused start. They've made 11 of 17 shots, not yet imposing their will defensively on the Lakers, who they've only coughed up one turnover from while giving it up 3 times themselves for 6 Laker points. But in the paint, all Thunder, 16-6 over the Lakers. Second free throw, no good. Free on the deck. And it's scooped up by Adu. Stolen by Joe. Sets up Wallace for a 3 straight away. It's online. Count it. Cha-ching, a Cason Wallace shooting show for the Thunder. 3 threes since entering the game. He's got 11 already in 5 minutes. 31-21. Smart turns a corner right baseline. Shovel feeds a trailing Hayes. Bump going up by Hartenstein. Gets to the free throw line. Not the worst thing. Hayes a 64% foul shooter, 1:20 left in the opening quarter. Thunder absolutely shredding the Laker defense. They made 4 of 6 threes and 12 of 18 shots with 8 assists as Hayes goes to the stripe. Jackson out of Texas started his career with New Orleans. His first free throw here is up, tumbling good, a kind roll. 2 of 3 at the line are the Lakers as Jackson Hayes is shooting 63% in the playoffs from the foul line, 2 percentage points below what he did in the regular season at 65%. Hayes, the big man, very athletic, 1:20 left in the first. His second free throw is on the way, no good. Long rebound tumbles out to Joe on the glass. All Thunder, 13-8 in the game as Caruso's on the handle, streaming across the timeline, guarded by LeBron James, who re-enters. High post right, Hartenstein. Comes right wing, bounce pass backdoor intended for Che. He had a dunk. It's kicked out of bounds fortuitously for the Lakers by Marcus Smart. It stays Thunder possession with 14 to shoot. 31-22 OKC, a minute 10 left to play in the first quarter. Thunder outscoring their opponents on average in the playoffs by 5.5 in the first. Shea tried to fight to the ball. Kennard wouldn't let him, just grabbing him right in front of Edmund Boyer. Doesn't blow the whistle. Joe takes it. Back to Shea working the angle right dribble. Shea dancing, firing, an angle right three-pointer that's up, in and out, no good. He's struggling from the field, 1 of 5. James has the miss, long leading Kennard, sealed by Shea. Left corner Smart, closed out by Joe. Marcus holds on his right hip, gets a screen from Hayes to the top. Bounce feed inside, bad pass, knocked away by Hartenstein, taken by SGA. Galloping back, 2-on-2. Down the lane, penetrates, leans in, fires a 13-foot jumper that's off. He's way out of rhythm. Right baseline, Joe got it back, strokes a 17-foot fling, no good. Shea wrestles the rebound free again, lobbing to Hartenstein, trying to catch it, does. Pump fakes, hooks, lefty up, no good, he missed a 3-footer. Smart has the miss. Long leads James, bad pass, but LeBron has it. Corner right, Kennard. Driving by Hartenstein to the left wing for a three-pointer that's up and good. That's the sequence the Laker fans got to love. Thunder had multiple opportunities to cash in and never did. And the Lakers are back to within 6 at 31-25. Gildas Alexander 1 of 6. Shea crosses the timeline with a shot clock off and 13 seconds left in the first. Lakers out of fouls. Shea, 8 to shoot, straight away. Pulls up, strokes a 3, leaning in. It's in and out, no good. Rebound to James with 4. Fires about a 60-footer, went into the other hand. A lot more time than that, didn't realize it. And the Thunder take a 6-point lead to the second, 31-25, despite Shea Gildas-Alexander making 1 of 7 shots. The bench has been electrifying again. Cason Wallace, 11 in reserve. 3 from Jay Will give the Thunder reserves 14 first quarter points. The Lakers have six in that regard, and OKC's up a half dozen going to the second. 52% Thunder shooting after one, 39% for the Lakers, and OKC establishing dominance inside, 16-6 in the paint, to lead by a half dozen with the second quarter ahead. This is Thunder basketball.
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7: Welcome back. Big first quarter for Cason Wallace, who shot just barely over 30% from three-point range in that round one series against the Phoenix Suns. He's up to 66% from three-point distance in this series against the Lakers on just about the same volume. Send you back to L.A. Here's Matt Pinto.
0: And his highest scoring quarter, that is, in the regular season was 13 against Toronto. He had 11 in that first quarter for the Thunder, nailing all four of his shots, including three threes, helping the Thunder to lead of six. Gildas Alexander is struggling mightily with his rhythm, 1 of 7 shooting, and the Thunder not cashing in second chance opportunities in this game as they have in this series, plus 21 in second chance points. Have 5 offensive rebounds tonight, scoring only 3 points off of those on 1 of 3 shooting off of retrievals. Playoff Central is your home for playoff action. 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Laker ball to begin the second. Thunder won the opening tip on a violation by DeAndre Ayton. It's Isaiah Hartenstein, Alex Caruso, Chet Holmgren, A.J. Mitchell, and Jared McCain for the Thunder. Against Austin Reeves, LeBron James, Luke Kennard, Maxi Kleber for the first time in this series, and Adu Thiro, the rookie from Arkansas. As Mitchell is popped in the face by Reeves, no whistle. Straight away, Kennard is free to fire a three. He nails it. So Mitchell's holding his face right in front of Curtis Blair. No whistle on a pop to the face by Austin Reeves. And the Lakers make their 6th 3-pointer of the night and pull within three. Mitchell now. Slashing left away from Adu Thiro. Lays it up on the run. It's goaltended by Thiro. As AJ says, take that. A burst to the bucket gives him his first deuce. Jared McCain has been a revelation this series, averaging 17 points a game thus far, had 18 in game two on Thursday. Thunder lead at 33-28. Reeves on the left wing, played by Mitchell. Pounds a right-hand dribble, low crouching variety. Swiped out by Caruso, dumps it on the wing to James. One-on-one on Mitchell, lobs cross-court right flank to Kennard, to the baseline on Hartenstein. Shovel feeds on the perimeter to James. Straightaway Reeves wide open for three. It's online and good. Laker ball movement expert. They've got 10 assists and have knocked down 7 threes in the half. On a 10-3 run, they are now within 2 at 33-31. Thunder led by as many as 10. Hartenstein out front. Pirouettes. Shovel feeds to Mitchell. Played by Kennard. Grinding left. Across the lane, floats a runner, no good. Fight for the rebound. Hartenstein can't get it. Theory is down. Mitchell is down, and there is no whistle on the play. 33-31 Thunder, but the second quarter was where the Lakers feasted in Game 2 Thursday, scoring 35 points in that second quarter and gaining traction to lead the game at halftime. Thunder seek a stop. Momentum is shifting. Reeves gets a call off of the sideline from J.J. Redick. 1 of 6 shooting in this one. Isolated left baseline on Mitchell. Gets away with an elbow into the paint. Fires an alley-oop that's astray, but Kleba has it. Throws it away in the paint. Caruso the steal. Alex off the stutter step. Zips across the timeline on James. Feeds the right corner. McCain open for three. Fires and connects. Cha-ching a Thunder money ball. J-Mac is on the scene. Stroking home the three-pointer. Thunder have now made 5 threes in the half and go up 5. 36-31. The bench is in brilliant. J-Mac 3. J-Will 3. And Cason Wallace 11. Lifted high right. Maxi Kleba. Cross-court left wing to James. LeBron to the baseline. Shovel feeds Kennard out front. Covered up by Caruso. Lobbing back left corner to James. Double. Holding. 5 to shoot. Holmgren on him now. Switch now. 3 to shoot. James inside. Barreling. Shovels inside to Kleba. That's out of bounds. And a shot clock violation against the Lakers. Really well done by Chet Holmgren taking every challenge. Kind of cleared out and said, get away from James. I got him. Forcing the turnover against the Lakers. LA's 5th of game 3. They've accounted for 8 Thunder points. OKC gets it back up 5. 2 minutes lapsed in the second. Mitchell front court against the Duke Theory. Kicks to McCain. High left to Hartenstein, giving back to McCain. Into the corner, steps away, won't shoot. Kleba on it. Up the sideline to Hartenstein, 10 to shoot, reversing field, giving to Mitchell. AJ sizing up zero, grinding and kicking, right wing to Hartenstein, to Holmgren, into the paint. Pulls up pop, 16-foot jumper of beauty. Just right at the free throw line as Chet lobs his 4th success in 5 tries. He's got 8. Thunder pushing back to a 7-point lead, scoring 5 in a row. Reeves grinds across the timeline, lobbing. High post up to Kleba, the former Maverick. Back to Reeves as Kleba called for a moving screen. Wipes out A.J. Mitchell. Well, the Lakers are continuing to play physically in because J.J. and his team met with officials at midcourt after game 2, blaming the officials for everything under the sun after losing the first 2 by an average of 18 a game. Coming with big physicality tonight and not paying much of a price. Thunder attempted 4 free throws in this game. The Lakers 4 as well. McCain on the handle. Former Dookie, played by Hachimura. Dancing right, cross court to high left to Hartenstein, holding. Holmgren cuts behind it. Ihart down the lane on James, bullies his way and shovels left corner Holmgren. He wants 3 off the corner, misses, and inside a loose ball foul coming on Reeves. Austin Reeves is doing everything but undressing A.J. Mitchell. Finally called for a foul. It'll be his 2nd. Side out, OKC Thunder play through it all the time. Up 7, 38-31, continuing to shoot it well at 54% thus far in game 3. Caruso will trigger to the left of the Laker bench. Up the right sideline to Mitchell. A.J. behind a Holmgren pick. Swooping left. Played by Kleba. A lumbering center. Crosses him over. Comes baseline. Lays it up on the run and lays it home. Beautifully done by Mitchell. What an emerging star he's becoming. He's got 4 in the quarter and the Thunder are back up 9 at 40-31, scoring 7 straight. Reeves handles. High post right to James. Crowded by Caruso. Pawed at by Caruso. Cross court left wing to Reeves. Drives into traffic. Jump passes back to Hachimura. Dunks. Good find by Reeves, his 6th assist, and the Lakers get back as Mitchell feeds left corner to Caruso. AC's lobbed rainbow 3, not close, as Kennard clears. Caruso not shooting 3 well this series. Thunder fall back to defend up 7. Reeves dancing on the dribble, contained by Mitchell. Double by McCain, finds Kennard, left corner James wide open, starts a 3-pointer. This one is no good. Inside the rebound, fought for, claimed by Holmgren. Up the middle of Caruso, widening out left as the Lakers are back to the trailing Mitchell. In the paint, Hartenstein driving, lost the ball, entangled with James. It's off of Ihart, but now it's called off of James, or did trail official Ed Malloy see something? He's going to overturn the call by James Capers. But I think Malloy is going to come in and rescue the Lakers. And he does. 40-33, Thunder by 7, playing through the standard adversities you'd expect in L.A. That ball clearly touched James' hand out of bounds. 8:07 left in the second. OKC by 7, 40-33. As Reeves is greeted by Mitchell crossing the timeline straight away. Austin feeds a slot right to Kennard, chasing down a bad pass, guarded by McCain. Laker offense right now slumbering as Kennard retreats. Gets a James pick. Jump passing to James, deflected by Caruso. James has it, 2 to shoot. Corner right, Kennard, 2 to shoot. Across the lane, floats a runner on the way. Tumbling good from 7. Are you kidding me? It's a prayer shot by Kennard. He's got 10 off the bench. 4 of 5 shooting, my goodness. LA within 5, 40-35. Mitchell, top of the key. Hits Holmgren. to the baseline on Hachimura, blows by it. Contained on a double, splits the double, lays it up on the run, and lays it home. Chet Holmgren knifing between Hachimura and Reeves, two poor defenders, for his 9th and 10th points. He's got 10, Wallace 11 for Oklahoma City, keeping the heat on offensively, up 42-35 in game 3. Kennard, hot hand, has 10. Crowded by McCain, retreats to midcourt. Swooping right wing, right corner to James. Jab steps, fires, it's for 3, it's online and in. Lakers continue to fire threes. They've made 8 of them in the half, and it's 42-38. Hanging around in game 3, Mitchell. Cross court right to Holmgren, back to Mitchell. Pump fakes, drives away from Hachimura, contained by James. Right baseline to Hartenstein, lobbing inside to Holmgren, who gathers and thunders down a big, crowd-quieting, rim-rocking, two-hand assault on the cup. Chet, 6 of 8 shooting, has a dozen, continuing to thrive in this series. Thunder by 6. Reeves, left side, to the baseline. Scoops the ball right wing, Hachimura wide open, lobs a 3 and connects. Thunder are leaving him too often, and he's made 4 threes in the half, has 14 points. And the Lakers from 3 are 9 of 17 and trail by 3, 44-41. Thunder defense not intact. 6:20 left in the half. Mitchell gets the signal from Mark Daigneault that the head coach wants a timeout. Credit the Lakers, they have 14 assists in this opening half and have splashed 9 three-pointers, countering a Thunder big-time attack inside where they lead the Lakers 24-10 in the paint. But it's a one-possession game, folks. L.A. is finding traction offensively again in the second quarter, trailing 44-41. This is Thunder basketball.
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7: Over in the Eastern Conference, the New York Knicks have a 3-0 advantage over Philadelphia after defeating the 76ers last night, 108-94. Jalen Brunson led the way with 33 points and 9 assists. Kelly Oubre's 22, not enough. Game 4 is Sunday afternoon. Back to L.A., here's Matt Pinto.
0: Your crew and get in the game. 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Thunder allowing the Lakers far too much freedom from the perimeter, and especially Rui Hachimura, who's proved to them he can make three-pointers, shooting nearly 60% on threes in the series. He's 4-4 in this game for 14 points, pacing the Lakers. L.A. has rampaged 10-4 to pull back to within 3, 44-41, weathering the Thunder's assault inside, where OKC's plus 14. L.A.'s made 4 more threes thus far in the opening half. That's plus 12 points and thus a tight game. L.A. up to 48% field goal shooting, playing through 6 turnovers. Thunder making 56% behind Chet Holmgren's 12. Lou Dort, SGA, Holmgren, Jared McCain, And Jay Willer, the five for the Thunder, up only three as the Lakers have momentum at the moment. 6:17 left in the second. Their big quarter in game two was the second. It's blooming here in the second again. They've scored 16. Shea up top against Hachimura. Slides left, pulls up. Arcs a 17-foot jumper that's short. He's one of eight. James has to miss. A three would tie. Bad pass at midcourt. James threw it away. Dort takes it away. Right side to McCain to the baseline. Arc to arm behind the back dribbling. Shovels to Shea. Open. Angle right three leaning in is online but short as Holmgren's knocked down by Smart. This play will stay in the Thunder end. Second Laker team foul. Marcus Smart absorbs his first. And Holmgren is the saving grace for this Thunder offense at times this series. He's been spectacular. Has a block, 12 points, three rebounds in this game. And OKC on the backboard is up 2-16-14. Despite Shea shooting struggles, 1 of 9, the Thunder lead by 3 midway through the second quarter. Shea dancing top of the key. Wide right Holmgren tees up a rainbow 3 that's online short. Rebound fought for in the corner. Kennard has it. A 3 would tie for the Lakers. Quickly up the left side, Smart fed. Contained on the flank by Holmgren. Marcus pounds the ball retreating. Back to James wide left. Guarded by Jay Will. Isolated. Between the legs on the dribble. Steps back, fires a 3 to tie. It's online and in there. 44 apiece. Lakers 10 threes through a quarter and a half. Even at 44, the Thunder 10-point lead is gone. Shea trying to find rhythm. Into the left corner on 8. And steps back and fires another rainbow 3 of his own. He's got an answer. Cha-ching, a Thunder money ball. The reigning MVP continues to fire. And OKC's up 47-44. Shea 2 of 10. Now has 8. Thunder seek stops. Defense not intact. High post left. 8 and crowded by Jay. Well, on a dribble weave to Kennard to a curl-cutting James. Kicks out right wing to Hachimura. Back off the right elbow, James. Sized up by Dort. 8 to shoot. LeBron isolated. Powers into the paint. Floats it up across his body errantly from 5. Rebound volleyed out. Shea has it. On a tip ahead by Jay Willis. Shea's knocked down by Smart. He throws it away himself, but Ayton's on it. Left wing to Smart. Left corner, James for 3. It's up. That's off. Holmgren has the miss. Giving to SGA. Knocked down on the backcourt by James, who picks up the Lakers' 13 foul in the quarter. He absorbs his first. And the Lakers are just taking the hatchet out and doing the job on the Thunder physically in this game. 47-44, Oklahoma City playing through it. Best road team in the regular season at 30-10, winning by an average of more than 10 on the road. Beat Phoenix in game 3 away from home in round 1 by a dozen. Won game 4 to close it out in a sweep by 9. Lakers have one team foul to give the Thunder nary a team foul called in the quarter as Shea's on the handle straight away. Played by Smart. Retreats, gets a Holmgren pick. Widens out left, 8 on him on a switch. Gildas Alexander. Between the legs on the dribble, 10 to shoot. Steps back, fires another angle left three-pointer. This one is short, not a good shot. Forced that thing, I'm not sure why. No pass sequence. And back comes Austin Reaves on left wing. Now baseline on Shea. Leans in, floats it up, blocked by Shea. Off the side, backboard out of bounds with 14 to shoot. So Reaves is 1 of 7 shooting, but has 7 assists. Shea, 2 assists, 2 of 11 from the field, and he's forcing three-pointers where he's 1 of 5 on the night. 4:15 left in the second. OKC by a scant 4, 47-44. Lou Dort exits. Isaiah Joe enters as OKC looks to widen out the spacing. Reaves underneath the trigger for the Lakers. Gets it into foul line. Hachimura steps back, fires. Angle left, 18-foot jumper, no good. Rebound. Reaves fights for it and gets it on the baseline. Slides inside, pump fakes, lays it up left-handed, counts it, it goes, and it goes. Jay Will took the bait on the pump fake and commits his second. And Reaves can tie the game at the line, playing a good floor game with 7 assists. He now has 6 points. And the Lakers outscoring the Thunder points in the second chance point, 6-5. LA's lead is, or I should say the Thunder lead is only 1. It was 10 earlier. 47-46 with 4:07 left to play in a combative second quarter. That's the Thunder's first team foul in the quarter. With Jay Will, SGA, Cason Wallace, Isaiah Joe, and A.J. Mitchell for Oklahoma City. Reeves free throw, knots it up. That becomes our fourth tie. There have been 3 lead changes in game 3. Gildas Alexander will roam on the dribble across Smart's on ball pressure. Crosses him over, spins. Jump passes right wing to Jay Will open. The wing 3 is short. Ayton has the miss. The Lakers seek the lead. Smart crossing the timeline against Gildas Alexander, lobbing back door to Hachimura, catching, spinning, lays it up. He's blocked, but foul going up by Jay Will. Lakers with momentum, and again, they are having their way with the Thunder defense in the second quarter tonight, as they did in game 2 in Oklahoma City. Jay Will now 3 fouls. He will check out between free throws as Isaiah Hartenstein's at the scorer's table, readying to enter. Hachimura's attempted 3 free throws the entire playoffs. Rarely works inside. His free throw here is up and good. He has barely missed in this game. 5 of 7 from the field, 4 of 5 on threes. He now has 15 points to lead all scorers. First lead for the Lakers since 12-10 with 7:15 left in the opening quarter. So the Thunder have succumbed to the Lakers' pressure here. Down one, 48-47. Hachimura makes a 2-point game as he gets them both. It's an 18-7 Laker run. Hartenstein, Mitchell, Wallace, SGA, and Isaiah Joe for OKC. Mitchell left wing against Hachimura. Out front to Joe, swirling free, steps back and bounce, reaches inside Hartenstein, shoveling errantly, stolen by Hachimura, long leading Reeves to the rim for the easy way. Lakers by 4, 51-47, timeout Thunder. Isaiah Hartenstein, a live ball turnover, becoming the Thunder 6th of the half. They've allowed 10 to the Lakers off of those, and L.A. rampaging now from 10 back to a 4-point lead. The crowd delighted at Crypto.com Arena. It has been a rough second quarter for the reigning champs. 3:33 left to recover between now and halftime with L.A. on top of the Thunder, 51-47 as we break away. This is Thunder Basketball.
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7: Welcome back. Rui Hachimura has been excellent offensively for the Lakers in this series. So far, shooting from the field 18 of 30, that's 60%, and even better from long distance, 11 of 18, that's 61%. Let's send you back to L.A. Here's Matt Pinto.
0: 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Well, deja vu all over again, as Yogi Berra once said. The Lakers ratcheting it up their offensive execution in the second quarter, and the Thunder are surrendering to it. They've been outscored 26-16 in the second tonight, yielding 9 of 15 shooting and 5 of 9 threes to the Lakers. Thunder led this game 40-31 with 8:40 left to play in the second quarter. Since that time, the Lakers have put 20 on the board, 3:33 left now, to 7 for Oklahoma City. Gildas Alexander's struggles from the field are amplifying things right now for the Thunder offense. He's 2 of 11 shooting in this game. Despite that, the Thunder making 50% of their shots, but they've allowed the Lakers, who they're playing behind the ball on defensively, 15 assists on the 18 Laker makes. Outstanding execution by L.A., and they've earned every ounce of a 51-47 lead. Critical juncture of this game with 3:33 left till halftime. It's Alex Caruso, A.J. Mitchell, Cason Wallace, SGA, and Hartenstein for the Thunder. Lakers out of fouls. Hartenstein up top near midcourt to Gildas Alexander. Sizing up 8, crosses him over. Ducks right in the paint, elevates and fades. 12-foot jumper good. Cut to his spot that time as Shea's gotten off a dozen shots. So they're playing him differently in this game, allowing him to go more off the dribble. 51-49, Thunder seek a stop down a bucket. Reeves at midcourt. Kennard screens, high right. Mitchell jumps at Reeves, who barrels left. into the paint, finds Kennard wide open. Left wing three is on the way. Perfect. Too easy. Way too easy. Reeves has 8 assists. Kennard's blasting his third three-pointer. The Lakers have made 11 threes in the half and lead by 5. Mitchell, slot left. 2:50 left to play till intermission. Gildas Alexander fed. Roaming left on the dribble. Steps back, fires. Angle left, 17, but stroke is short. 3 of 13 first half shooting for Gildas Alexander. Rebound Hachimura. Back come the Lakers, up 5. They have dominated OKC in the quarter. Reeves out front, pestered by Caruso, gets a screen from Ayton. Works behind it, navigating right, draws 2, hooks the ball left corner for Smart, deflected. Smart gets it anyway, into the paint. Pump fakes, comes up and under, missed the scoop. Hartenstein gets a rebound, run down by Caruso, driving inside of Smart. Comes to the middle, down the lane, lays it up on Reeves and lays it home. A coast-to-coast excursion by AC, makes it a three-point game, 54-51. Reeves gets it, Ayton pick again to the top. Slashing left on Hartenstein, stripped of the ball. Caruso's got the loose ball. Up the left side to Shea to the baseline on Smart. Grabbed and wrestled to the floor by Marcus Smart. That's basketball. The Rams won't generate a better open field tackle than that this upcoming NFL season. Simply a common foul called on Smart. Never played the ball, just wrapped up Shea's body and dumped him on the deck. 54-51 Lakers with 2:01 to play in the second quarter as Reeves is begging for a call. Shea at the line 3 of 4, but it's not been a Shea Gildas-Alexander-like first half. 3 of 13 shooting, 1 of 5 on threes as his first free throw tumbles in, but not clean. Shea off his game, and you have to credit the Lakers' ever-changing defensive looks for that in this series. Hartenstein out, Holmgren back in for the final 2:01. This one has featured 4 lead changes, 4 ties. Thunder by as many as 10, the Lakers by 5 a moment ago. Right now, the Thunder are down by 2, bidding for a 3-0 lead in this best-of-7 series. Remains Kennard and Reeves in the backcourt. James filters back in with Hachimura and Ayton as SGA buries the second free throw. He's 5 of 6 at the line, has a dozen. Thunder 5 of 6 as a team. Lakers 5 of 7. 54-53 LA. Reeves again, pestered by Wallace. Picks up the dribble, smothered. Whips the ball to James on the right flank. Crowded by Caruso. Shovel feeds to Hachimura. Swooping out front, swallowed up by Caruso. Lobbing right wing to James, backing Mitchell. Powering. Doubled. Got away with a travel, throws it away. Caruso the steal. Driving up the right side on Kennard, and it's fouled by Kennard in transition. And that's the penalty situation as Caruso paying big dividends on the defensive end. It will be Caruso at the free throw line as the referee is going to confer whether or not that was a transition take foul by Luke Kennard. Kennard picks up his first. Caruso gets at least 2 free throws here, and the Thunder may get 1 free throw plus possession. We'll see. James Capers comes to the official scorer's table to indicate the call. Did Caruso turn the corner on Kennard, who did nothing to play the ball? That's team foul number 5 on the Lakers, I believe. Apparently it's their 4th. 1:39 left in the half, and nothing more than a common foul on Kennard. Off the Lakers, 9th turnover of the half. Thunder seek to lead this trip, 1:39 left till intermission. Mitchell fights to it, comes out front. Shea wants it against Hachimura. Screens for Mitchell, gets it back at midcourt. Shea driving right on Reeves, gives it up right corner. Caruso, rainbow 3 for the lead. Short, not a good shot. Ayton was right in his face. Hachimura the rebound, giving to James, plowing right. Double. Corner right, Kennard, bottled up by a double. In trouble, up the left sideline to Reeves near midcourt, 12 to shoot. Lobbing to James right baseline. Banging it, backing down Caruso. Grinding into the paint. Spins baseline, hooks and misses the 5-footer. Holmgren has the rebound, his 5th to go with 12 points. Thunder seek the lead again, 1:05 left till halftime. SJ, guarded right wing by Hachimura, dancing on the bounce. Between the legs on the dribble twice. Steps back, fires, 18-foot stroke is pure. He rips the cords as Gildas Alexander has 14 and Thunder lead. 55-54 over the Lakers, 6 consecutive OKC tally since they were down 5. 48 seconds left in the half. Thunder a foul to give the Lakers out. Wallace handshakes Reeves near midcourt at the Laker logo. 10 to shoot. Reeves 40 feet away. Got away with a cup dribble. Up the sideline. Into the lane. In deep. Stripped of the ball. They call Shea from behind on a reach-in foul. With 5 to shoot, Shea commits a foul, allowing Reeves free throws with 37.2 left in the half. Gildas Alexander commits his first, and Reeves can give the Lakers back a one-point advantage. He's made only 3 of 9 shots, but he has 8 assists on the night thus far. 8 of the 16 Laker assists. They have a 5-assist advantage over the Thunder. They've been the smoother operating and executing team in this opening half. Reeves ties the game with the first. He's 3 of 4 at the line. The Lakers 6 of 8. Thunder 5 of 6. Rebounds even at 20. Assists in favor of the Lakers. LA has given it up 9 times for 14 points. The Thunder 6 turnovers for 10. 28-14 Thunder in the paint, but the Lakers have knocked down 11 threes to 6 for Oklahoma City. Thunder is 6 of 17 from 3. Reeves gives the Lakers a 1-point edge. That becomes our 6th lead change. Speed dribbling front court. Mitchell, Thunder want to go 2 for 1, I think. AJ, crossover blows by Reeves, lays it up on the run.

0: on either of the last two Laker possessions in stopping him and keeping the arm straight up. They've reached in, and they pay the price as a result. So Reeves is 4-5 at the line, giving the Lakers back the lead as he ties the game on the first. Not a sharp Thunder first half in L.A. in Game 3. 57 all. Jared McCain in for offense with 13.5 seconds left in this opening half. OKC squandering a 10-point lead. Lakers are up by as many as five. It's 57 all right now. Lakers 46% shooting. Thunder at 52%, but defensively not as intact as we're accustomed to against what can be a high-octane Laker offense. Reeves looks to give the Laker the lead. He has a dozen points, eight assists. Second free throw tumbles off. Holmgren fights for the rebound. Loses it in the lane as Ayton takes it after Chet's discarded on the floor without a whistle, and he dunks. Lakers by two, 59-57. Shea in the backcourt against Smart, crossing the timeline with five. Gives it up to Mitchell. Corner left, Holmgren pump faking. One to shoot, he does. A fadeaway corner three and air ball. Lakers by two at the break in Game 3. 59-57. Halftime coming. We'll get into Matt next. This is Thunder Basketball.
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14: Hey, welcome into our network studios. It's halftime in Los Angeles, where the Lakers, for the second consecutive game, have a lead on OKC at the half. This one, 59-57, and Oklahoma City looked good early. They had a 10-point lead, Matt Ravis, and then the Lakers really started to turn it on there in the second quarter. You have some guys that have been playing very well this series, like Rui Hachimura, for instance, Luke Kennard, start to turn it up a little bit. Lakers got downhill a few more times, were able to get to the free throw line, and you do look at the 11-6 discrepancy in terms of three-point makes. That tells a big story in this game, but the Lakers still continue to do some things well against OKC. However, the thing that has to worry them is that Oklahoma City went through a deep offensive lull there in the first half and are still able to hang around.
15: Yeah, and I think that was the important thing. The final 3.5 minutes of the first half, Lakers are going on a big run, Thunder are down, and you think, okay, if the Thunder can just stem the bleeding here, if they can kind of squanch that a little bit, then they'll be fine. And I thought they did a good job of recovering. They only moved the scoreboard 2 points in their favor from that point on, but we've seen how this team can come out of the halftime locker room. Some of that is just the aggression that they play with. Some of that is halftime adjustments. Feel very good about the spot that the Thunder are in. 9 of 14 above the break threes for the Lakers. That's not something that I think can sustain in the second half.
14: Shea Gilbert.

0: against Alexander in the first half, and you could see him shake his head after he finally made a shot. He wouldn't have a problem with me saying this. It was just a really frustrating first half for him. And if he wasn't, you know, the back-to-back MVP, and we've seen him make all these mid-range shots, you would, or in three-point shots, you would say to the TV, dude, what are you doing? Like, take it easy here, because he just continued to fire blanks and finally saw a few get to go there in the second quarter, and hopefully that bodes well for the second half.
1: Yeah, I think there was it's a mix there with Shea in the first half. I did think there was a little bit too much one-on-one, a little bit of isolation basketball, and he's very capable of playing in that realm and being very effective in that realm. The problem is the player movement around him completely stops. So I think that there's a better mix. I think the Thunder can find of getting him in some actions, maybe running some high pick and rolls for him and getting him going downhill and leveraging his playmaking, which I actually thought the playmaking was good in the first half. But towards the end of the quarter there, towards the end of the second quarter, he started to get to his spot in the high post where he kind of bumps the defender and then pulls it back. And I think he made two of those three shots, and the Thunder have not shot well on long twos in this game, just 2 of 7, where they only missed one in the previous game. I want to say they were like 7 of 8 or maybe 8 of 9 in that regard. So I think there's a better mix there of Shea. Some of that, though, I was just fine with his process there. Just didn't make some of those shots.
0: Net -9 on possessions with Shea, because he did have a couple of offensive rebounds and a steal, but he had 10 missed shots and 2 turnovers. So 12 empty trips. You're never going to be satisfied in a first half with that. So hopefully he has a bounce back second half that is in the way. But Chet Holmgren, he continues to just be on fire in these playoffs. And he's a perfect 6 of 6. A lot of these are just dunks around the rim, whether it's off of nice finds from his teammates. But he's been really impressive to me. This is a very advantageous series for Chet. There is no doubt about that with the opposition, the interior presence or lack thereof. But he is finding those creases. He's moving very well off the ball to put himself in position to find whether it's a putback or a feed from a teammate to score easily instead of having to back up and shoot from 10 feet away.
1: It just gives the defense more things to think about. And even, you know, the time where he does get a shot off the dribble, like there was one time where LeBron is guarding him, he's moving to the left and pulls up in rhythm and makes that shot, rose and hit that shot. That was extremely nice. But he's not, I feel like the big difference between this postseason and last postseason is this time around he's not getting knocked off his spot. He's hanging in there physically. I think that he is rebounding extremely well. And so Chet Holmgren is playing with a big level of confidence, and he's using his size. He's leveraging his size to his advantage, which I think is a big step up in this extremely young player's career.
0: Jay Will is rebounding well off the bench. He's got 4 of those in only 9 minutes. Alex Caruso with 3 steals as the Lakers started to get careless with the basketball, frustration setting in that second quarter when they came up empty on some opportunities where they thought that they were fouled with no call. And then how about Cason Wallace? He is on some kind of tear. He and Jared McCain have combined 5 of 5, 4 of 4 from distance, but Cason did all his damage in the first quarter.
1: Yeah, Cason's career playoff high is 12, and he's already up to 11. And some of his shots were like he's beating Austin Reeves off the dribble. He makes himself available for a catch and shoot. Isaiah Joe fires a one-handed pass to him off of a cut from a Jay Will, a nice bounce pass. Isaiah Joe steals it, and he makes himself available above the break. And so Cason had a really nice start offensively in this game. And then you mentioned Jared McCain there. He came in the game for 15, 20 seconds before he knocked down that 3, which is exactly what he's done in this series.
0: All right, coming up next, so look at the Lakers' perspective on things. What went well for them in the first half, and what do they hope to continue to do to carve into Oklahoma City's lead in this second round series? You're listening to the Oklahoma City Thunder Halftime Show.
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0: Back here on the Oklahoma City Thunder halftime show, the Lakers with a two-point lead over the Thunder here in Game 3. The Lakers hoping to mark this series down to 2-1 instead of Oklahoma City having kind of a stranglehold on this one, 3-0. So a big second half headed our way. On volume, Austin Reeves, LeBron James, a lot of empty trips down the floor, 14 missed shots, combined 4 turnovers from those two guys. LeBron, I don't really have a problem with the shots that he's taking in the first half. A couple of those were open threes that he just couldn't get to go down, but those guys are going to have to be a little bit more efficient in the second half if they want to win this game.
1: No, I agree with you. And Austin Reeves has had an up and down series. I thought he was really good in the previous game. Some of those straight line drives where he was able to really get off in that last game are not available to him. One thing I will say, though, for Austin Reeves is he was able to get to the foul line. He leads the game in free throw attempts, and that's something I think that the Thunder are going to have to do better, is you cannot continue to put him on the free throw line as much as they did in the first half. And also, I'll mention that Austin Reeves does have 8 assists, so he's done a good job of playmaking in this game.
0: How about Rui Hachimura? He's been incredible in these playoffs. He's now up to 60% shooting from the field and over 60% from three-point distance. He knocked down all 4 of his three-point attempts. And I understand there are some things that you want to allow to happen on the floor. You're more okay with happening on the floor. Somebody needs to start being connected to Rui Hachimura.
1: Yeah, it's not a guy that you can help off of under any circumstances. I don't know about you. Anytime he puts up a three-point shot, I think it is going in. And he's had 3 of his makes above the break, one of those in the corner. You have to know where he is. That's a matter of knowing your personnel, because dude is on fire right now and has been huge. I thought kept them in the game early when it looked like potentially in the first quarter this thing could start to spiral.
0: And Luke Kennard started to heat up a little bit in Game 2. That has carried over into Game 3 as he's already hit 3 three-point shots, Matt. He scored 13 points. That's the second most on this Lakers team to Rui. How important was his contribution off the bench?
1: Oh, it's just important that he puts up threes. He had not put up a ton of threes in this series, period. His shot attempts were extremely limited, and so he's obviously making a point to make his presence known in this game, and that's one of the big adjustments I think the Lakers have made in this one.
0: What do we look forward to here in the third quarter?
1: This third quarter is so important, right? Because this is where the Lakers have lost the previous 2 games. So Thunder have a potential to avalanche this thing here, take advantage of maybe some tired legs, or the Lakers can make this competitive ball game.
0: Coming up next, Matt Pintle will have the call of the second half. You're listening to Thunder Basketball.

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3: Welcome back. Lakers lead the Thunder by 2 at the break. Here with the call of the second half is Matt Pinto.
4: Very similar second quarter to what we saw in Game 2. The Thunder were outscored in that second quarter 35-30. In this second quarter, 34-26 by the Lakers. L.A. ignited because they just beat the Thunder at the point of attack. Excellent ability by Smart, James Reeves to probe the defense, to compromise the defense, and then kick out for three-pointers. L.A. made 11 of 23s in that first half, five more than the Thunder. That's plus 15 in points off trays. Luke Kennard, in one of the adjustments, played 18 first half minutes, far and away the most he's played in this series. And because the Thunder were compromised at the point of attack, didn't get to him sufficiently on the perimeter, he made three of four threes. He has a dozen thus far in this game. That's his series high. And Rui Hachimura continues hot. He is 4 of 4 from three-point range. A game-high 16 points for Rui in his 19 minutes played. Austin Reeves has a 12-point, 8-assist beauty going. He's 5 of 7 free-throwing, and that's on the Thunder. The Thunder, a couple of times late in the shot clock, showed no discipline against Reeves on drives. You know he's looking for an arm or a lean-in body to get to the foul line, and he absorbed those blows and helped the Lakers attempt 11 free-throws through the first half. The Thunder only 6, all of those from SGA. That's the other adjustment the Lakers have made. They're not bringing the consistent double teams on Shea in Game 3. And they've not had to pay the price yet. Shea got up 15 shots in Game 1 of this series, 13 in Game 2. He attempted 14 in the opening half of this game, but only got to the rim once. Forced to shoot 5 three-pointers. He's made one of those. He's 4 of 14, shooting for 14 points for the Thunder. His 2 assists came on the first 2 possessions for OKC in the game. The other issue has been turnovers. OKC giving it up 6 times, 3 of those coming from Isaiah Hartenstein, normally a sure-handed passer and dribbler. But the Thunder, all things considered, despite the Lakers playing really well in that second quarter, as they've got 16 assists for their 20 makes, are down only 2. OKC not able to get to the foul line thus far in this game, and I think that's a byproduct of J.J. Redick's dialogue off of Game 2. Thunder have scored 30 in the paint, the 16 for the Lakers. Normally a team gets in the paint that often. They are in free throws. Not tonight. Thunder getting 6 from the line, all from Shea. The Lakers 11. So the Thunder are down a basket, down at halftime for the second time in consecutive games in this series, despite 14 from Shea, a dozen from Chet Holmgren, and 11 off the bench from Cason Wallace. The other thing the Lakers have done a much better job is win the Shea minutes when he's been out. The bench for the Lakers accumulating 14 points, while the Thunder have 19, including the 11 from Queso. One of the trends in this series has also been the Thunder being able to corral the Laker offense after halftime, making adjustments, utilizing their depth. They held the Lakers to an average of 20.5 points a game in the third, outscoring them by nearly 8 a game in that third frame, 36-22 in Game 2 Thursday. Laker ball to begin the third. They'll shoot at the basket to my left. When leading at halftime, they were 38-2 during the regular season. It's Rui Hachimura, Austin Reeves, Marcus Smart, LeBron James, and DeAndre Ayton for the Lakers against A.J. Mitchell, Shea Gilgeous-Alexander, Chet Holmgren, Isaiah Hartenstein, and Lou Dort. Early in the third, L.A. by a bucket. Lakers have led by as many as 5 in this game, the Thunder by 10. Reeves at Logo works the angle right, dribble back of a moving smart pick, not call. Left corner finds Hachimura, lobbing inside Ayton, catching. Foul before it can go up by Lou Dort, as that was an excellently executed play by the Lakers. Ayton had a dunk if Dort doesn't come over and hatch at him, and Lou recognized that, committing his second. Side out Lakers. So right now the Laker offense has the advantage on the Thunder defense, and we'll see if that swings in the second half. What's at stake is the Lakers winning their first of the series, getting back into it down 2-1. The Thunder win means they're up 3-0. Near midcourt, Hachimura to James. Wide open, here to shoot a three, won't. Bounce feeds inside to Smart, lobbing to Ayton. He missed an easy putback, but Smart has the rebound. Then it's wrestled behind him by Mitchell. Took it away. AJ to the middle in transition. Lakers retreat effectively. Shea comes to it at the Laker logo, sizing up Ayton. Slides left, steps away, and jump passes left corner to Mitchell, closed out by Hachimura. Grinding right, finds Dort open. His straightaway three-pointer for the lead is online and in there. Cha-ching, a Thunder money ball. That was well done. Thunder showed patience and persevered as Lou knocks down his first three. He's got five. Thunder 7 of 19 from three. Lead at 60-59 early in the third quarter at Crypto.com Arena in Los Angeles. Reeves feeding Ayton up top. Austin comes back to get it. Wide right, Hachimura. Played by Holmgren tightly. Is off the ball. A foul coming on Dort, I think, as he's entangled with LeBron James. So, again, J.J. Redick going public with James gets the worst whistle of any superstar. That pays dividends on that play. That had nothing to do with the play off the ball. It's Dort's third foul, second in succession. Two quick Thunder team fouls to begin the third quarter. A minute five in. Smart to trigger, far sideline, front court. 14 to shoot. Does to Reeves with a step. Down the lane. Jump passing low to Ayton. Powers it up on Hartenstein and powers it in. Easy layup. DeAndre Ayton has 6 points and nine assists now for Reeves. Lakers back up a bucket. Mitchell. Down the lane in transition, contained by Ayton, gives to Shea, straight away on Smart. Right wing Mitchell, tees up a rainbow three for the lead. It's online and in there. Cha-ching, a Thunder money ball. AJ strokes home the tray off of Gildas Alexander's third assist. Mitchell's got nine, Thunder by it, is it one or two? 63-61, they lead by two. Out front, Reeves, right wing to Hachimura. Again, crowded by Holmgren. Dumps the ball baseline to James. Banging on, backing down Dort, double. Lobs inside Ayton, gathers and lays it in easily. Thunder not coming over with help side defense after double-teaming James. They got to adjust there at 63 all. Slashing left, Mitchell down the lane, lobbing to Hartenstein, who gathers and thunders down a big two-hand rim rocker. The dunking Dortchman delivers and says schnitzel and brats for everyone. At 65-63 Thunder, Hartenstein now 6 points. Straight away, Ayton handles. The ball swung right wing, Hachimura, same play. Palms the ball in his left hand as Holmgren paws at it. Hachimura at the foul line giving to Ayton is off the ball again. Lou Dort has called for a foul, and I credit J.J. Redick. He has altered the terrain of the series with his verbiage between games two and three. Lou, three fouls in the quarter and four on the night. 65-63 as Cason Wallace is summoned off the Thunder bench. They didn't call the foul on Dort there. Yeah, they did. Now the fourth foul goes into his column. So, dramatic alteration in the personnel available from here. Thunder three team fouls, up by two. Reeves steps out front behind a smart pick. Grinds to the right wing as he's played by SGA on the perimeter, six to shoot. Lobs it right wing to James. Avoids a steal attempt by Shea. Left corner Hachimura. Pump fakes. One to shoot he does. A pull-up 18-foot jumper at the top. Well defended. Mitchell the rebound. Streams back. Three on two. Left baseline to Wallace. Lays it up on Reeves. Can't convert. Knocked down by Reeves. No whistle. You bet. James back. One-on-one on Hartenstein to the rim. Lays it up left-handed and blows the bunny. Holmgren the rebound as James argues the call in the backcourt, and Smart touch fouls Holmgren to pick up the personal. It'll be Smart's third. 65-63. There is no foul on the James drive shown on replay here, so the crowd can't boo. 9:18 left in the third. Thunder by a bucket in a contentious game three in L.A. Mitchell handles. He's got five assists in the game. Wide left to Hartenstein, dribbling and bounce feeding to Shea. Grabbed by Reeves. No foul. Up the left side, Reeves with the steal. To James up top. Slashing left on Holmgren. Into the paint. Floats it up. No good from five. He falls down, looking to draw a foul. Back come the Thunder, five on four. James behind the play. Shea down the lane to Holmgren. To the rim. Winds up and thunders down. A right-hand windmill. Sledgehammer slam. Chet Holmgren, don't be so mean. 14 for him. Thunder by four. 67-63 as the Lakers continue to grouse about officiating. Reeves behind the back. Down the lane. Lays it up on the run. Can't convert the left-hander. But Ayton follows it up and in with a flip. Ayton now a factor. Six in the quarter, 10 in the game. L.A. down two. 8:30 left in the third quarter. Mitchell, back of a Shea pick. Widens out right, feeds to SGA straight away against Reeves. Isolated jab steps. Fires an angle left three-pointer that's online. Count it. Cha-ching, a Thunder money ball. Gildas Alexander rips the courts from distance. He's got 17. The Thunder offense humming. 54% shooting as they extend to a five-point lead. 70-65. Smart. Straight away to James. Beyond the arc. Whips the ball right corner. Reeves closed out by Mitchell. Slashing right to left into the paint. Jump passes inside. Eight. Knocked away by Mitchell. Gorgeously done there on a V-back. Holmgren has the loose ball. That's the 11th Laker turnover. Shea on the handle. Behind a pick by Hartenstein. Drives away from it. Pulls up. Pump fakes. Gives it up to Ihart. Swings the ball left flank to Mitchell. 10 to shoot. AJ to the baseline. A step on Reeves. Floats a runner that rolls in from 5 feet away. OKC extended now to a lead of 7. The Lakers have no defensive answers in this quarter. OKC on a 15-6 rampage out of the halftime timeout. 7:44 left in the third. OKC 72. The Lakers 65 as LA groups will take time. This is Thunder Basketball.
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3: Welcome back. Earlier today, the Cleveland Cavaliers cut the gap in their series with Detroit to 2-1 as they defeated the Pistons 116-109. Donovan Mitchell scored 35 points and grabbed 10 rebounds. James Harden hit 3 consecutive critical baskets in the final minutes. 27 points, 10 rebounds, 10 assists for the Pistons' Cade Cunningham. We'll send you back to L.A. Here's Matt Pinto.
4: 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Thunder accustomed to dominating the third quarter. It's been part of their DNA in runs to the top of the Western Conference standings in 3 consecutive seasons. And in this third, they're crisp offensively, assisting in all 6 of their makes in 7 tries. They've knocked down 3 threes in the quarter, outscoring the Lakers 15-6 in the frame. And the Lakers have been held in this series, losing the first 2 to 43 points a game in the second half. Thunder establishing a defensive tenor to this third quarter with 7:44 left. All 6 points by the Lakers have come from DeAndre Ayton, who's been allowed to roam inside here in the third. But James is now 4 of 14 shooting, the game held to 10. Marcus Smart, Rui Hachimura closed out by the Thunder in this third, scoreless. Austin Reeves, Ayton for the Lakers. Ayton steps out front, slot left, giving to James. Angling right on the bounce, terminates it. Wallace on him, giving to Reeves. Austin, played by Wallace, in the lane, knocked away by Mitchell on the attempt. AJ the steal, down the lane on Reeves. Lays it up on the run, lays it home. Knocked down by Reeves, no whistle. OKC scampers to a lead of 9, and Mitchell front and center. Now has 2 steals in succession, 13 points on 6 of 8 shooting, sensational. Also 6 assists. Reeves out front. The Lakers turning it over 12 times for 21 Thunder points. That's been the consistency in the series. Reeves, back of the pick by Ayton, drives and bounce feeds to DeAndre, leaning in, floats an air ball three-footer, gets his own miss. That is a travel, no call. Ayton got it back, missed the layup on Holmgren. Back comes Shea. Spurting left of the lane, pulls up, hops. Rainbow 13-foot jumper won't drop. Loose ball batted out of bounds by Hartenstein. I think he knocked it off of Ayton's hand, but I'm not sure the Thunder will challenge. 6:52 left in the third quarter, doing a great job of battening it down against the Laker offense. They've not allowed the Lakers a three in the quarter after giving up 11 in the first half on a 7-0 spurt, outscoring the Lakers 17-6 in the third. Reeves picked up full court by Mitchell, defers to Smart, who's guarded by SGA. 6:45 left third quarter, Thunder by 9, led by as many as 10. Reeves between the rings looking right. James screams. Reeves wedges right behind it, bounce feeds to James, knocked away by Mitchell, but James has it, shoveling through the hands of Hayes out of bounds. So the Lakers being forced to speed it up, and now turning it over with rapidity here in the third quarter. 13 Thunder takeaways on the night for 21 points, and James is looking, dare I say, his age. Fourth Laker turnover in the quarter. OKC has found a gear defensively that Lakers have not been able to match and can grab their largest lead of game three if they score here. Kennard is in, along with Hayes. Up top, Hartenstein angles and gives it up on the left wing to Shea. Shea comes out front, challenging Reeves, ducking to the wing. To the baseline, strokes a fadeaway 17-foot jumper, then he rattles down. SGA 8, 19 points. Thunder playing brilliantly here in the third, up 11, their largest lead on a 9-0 push. Kennard contained by Holmgren. Picks up the dribble in midcourt, zings the ball cross court right to Hachimura, played by SGA, gets a screen from Reeves. Barrels baseline on Mitchell. Elevates, fires, fadeaway 16-foot jumper, not there. Hartenstein is to gather the miss. His fourth rebound. Thunder dominating this third quarter in a big way, up 11. SGA. Barrels right away from Reeves. Bounce passes right wing to Wallace. Open again for three. Lobs it and leaves it short this time. Loose ball volley claimed by Reeves. Long meeting Hachimura. One-on-one on SGA. Widens out right wing. Pulls up, hops unguarded. Three-pointer won't drop this time. Hartenstein gathers the spill as the Laker offense is stuck in the mud. Thunder by 11. Holmgren fed. Down the lane on Reeves. Drives by him. Lays it up and lays it home. Knocked down by Hayes. No whistle. OKC rampaging now. 11 straight points to a 13-point lead at 78-65. 5:30 left third quarter. Lakers scoreless since the 8:35 mark more than 3 minutes ago. Hachimura, corner right to James, closed out by Holmgren. Isolated to the baseline. Working the bounce, 10 to shoot. Gives it up out front. Hachimura gets it back. James to the right wing, fades and knocks down a 13-foot jumper. Not pretty, but James stops the bleeding. He's 5 of 15 on the night now for a dozen. OKC leads it by 9, 78, or by 11 rather, 78-67. Mitchell on the handle with 6 assists. Gives the ball right wing to Wallace, gets it back. Attacking Hayes, down the lane to the rim, lays it up left-handed, knocked down by Hayes and fouled, free throws coming. Jackson Hayes, a brutal assault on Mitchell, who burst by him down the lane. 4:55 left in the third quarter. OKC spacing the floor impeccably. Assists are mounting, 18 in the game, 7 in the quarter. And OKC leads it by 11, lengthening the advantage. As Hartenstein is out, Jay will check in between the two free throws launched by the lefty, A.J. Mitchell. His first stroke is up and good. Thunder not frequent visitors to the foul line in game three, not surprisingly. 6 of 7 now. It's Mitchell, another big game blooming off the 20-point effort in game two. Has stroked home 14 points quite efficiently, 6 of 8 shooting, 1 of 2 on threes, and making this foul shot. He has 6 of OKC's 18 assists. Second free throw by Mitchell is perfect. Thunder by a baker's dozen again at 80-67. A James jumper stopped a 3.5-minute scoring drought for the Lakers. Reeves giving to Hachimura, gets it back. Austin widens out right against Mitchell all over. Drop steps into the paint. Jump passes, corner right to James, closed out by Mitchell. 10 to shoot, AJ's everywhere. James backs him down, a double comes from Jay Will. Gives it up, left corner Hachimura. Up the sideline, Kennard driving left, pulls up. 16-foot jumper on the way, good. Luke Kennard's played well in game three. That came deep in the shot clock. He's made 6 of 7 shots, that's 15 points in 20 minutes. Thunder by 11. SGA right wing dancing on Hachimura, comes out front, knifes right down into the paint. Jump pass low, Wallace for the dunk! Oh, what a setup by Gilgeous Alexander, a sizzling assist, his sixth. Thunder are taking apart the Laker defense and leading by 13 again, 82-69. 8 minutes left in the third quarter at Crypto.com Arena in L.A. Lob left baseline, James catches double. Corner left Hachimura, catches shoot three is up and good. Holmgren didn't get there that time. Hachimura's made 5 of 6 three-pointers, has 19 points. James, 6 assists. Shea, rambling left baseline, contained by Reeves, retreats. Doubled by James, pivots. Up the sideline, intended for Mitchell, knocked out of bounds by Hachimura with 12 to shoot. The Lakers changed their defensive look that time, showing a quick double on SGA. 3:47 left in the third. Thunder were given the game's opening tip on a foul by Ayton, and they'll have it to begin the fourth. Marcus Smart, Austin Reeves, Jackson Hayes, Rui Hachimura, and Luke Kennard, the five for the Lakers, as James exits. Isaiah Joe checks in for the Thunder, sitting down A.J. Mitchell. What yeoman work Mitchell has done in this game with 15.6 assists in 24 minutes, along with two steals. Ball comes into Shea at midcourt, despite being assaulted by Smart. Shea facing a 2-3 zone. Jump passing left wing to Joe. Corner left, Jay Will driving by Hayes. Sets up Wallace, slashing left down the lane. Off the window, couldn't hit the shot. And he's knocked down by Hayes with no repercussion. It's a shot clock violation against OKC. 82-72, Thunder by 10. With 3:35 left to play in the third quarter, they trailed by two at the break, have outscored the Lakers by a dozen since. Holmgren is out. Caruso in. Thunder going smaller. Jay Will guards Hayes. Otherwise, the Thunder go with four guards. Reeves at midcourt looks to activate the attack for the Lakers. Kind of spurt by Wallace. Nothing doing there yet. Siphoning right to the baseline. 12 to shoot. Bottled up, and Wallace says, I'll take that. Comes up with a strip. Probes the middle. Kick to the trailing Joe. Cross court left to Shea. The Lakers recover. Thunder to execute there with numbers well. Inside Caruso, though, found by Shea, sneaking in the back door for the layup. So Gilgeous Alexander now manipulating and dominating this game offensively. He's got 21 points in 27 minutes. Seven in the quarter, along with four assists in the quarter. And the Lakers scurry into a timeout. Thunder asserting themselves as the reigning champs. Up a dozen, 84-72, late in the third quarter now with 3:11 left. In a game that if they grab it, they have a stranglehold in this series, leading three games to none, with game number four coming up Monday here at 9:30 Central. This is Thunder Basketball.
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3: Welcome back. The Thunder turning up their defensive intensity. They're up to 11 steals, 5 in reserve, the most the Thunder have had in a game so far in these playoffs. A game against Phoenix, they had 14. Let's send it back to LA. Here's Matt Pinto.
4: Thunder rampaging. Thunderstorm has definitely busted out in game 3 in LA. 9 Thunder assists on their 12 makes. They've taken 15 shots, and they are right now having their way with the Lakers, making 3 of 4 in the quarter. Gildas Alexander has risen. He's a plus 15 on the night now with 21.6 assists, 3 rebounds, a steal, and a block. And the Lakers, as Gideon said, forced into 5 turnovers in the frame, limited thus far to 13 points in the third quarter on 6 of 15 shooting with those 5 giveaways. Thunder outscored the Lakers 36-22 in the third quarter of Game 2 to win that one, going away by 18, leading by a dozen as play resumes here. 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Stay locked in and follow at OKC Thunder tonight. So the Lakers have reached kind of a critical juncture in their quest to make this a series. They bring in Adu Thero, the rookie from Arkansas, to defend along with Austin Reeves, Luke Kennard, Marcus Smart, and Rui Hachimura. So they go without a center. Hachimura will be their biggest. Smart streams cross timeline against Caruso's sticky on-ball pressure. Shovels wide right to Reeves, who's hounded by Wallace. Austin to a curl-cutting Kennard. Drifting right of the paint, contained by Jay Will, retreats. Eight to shoot. Kennard on the bounce, fires a long angle right 30-foot three that's well short. Rebound tipped. Thero has it. Wide right to Kennard, 10 to shoot. Cross-court left to Smart, driving right on Jay Will. Pushing, bullying, shovels a right-hand scoop that he scores from 6 feet away, a prayer answer. 84-74. Marcus Smart, a quiet participant with only 5 points. That's a big bucket, though. It came deep in the shot clock on a retrieval of their own miss. Rebounds are by one in favor of the Lakers. As Shea barrels right, pulls up. Shorts a 15-foot jumper that trickles the front of the rim, no good. Thero, the rebound, is second straight. Shea, 6 of 18 shooting in game three. Back quickly, Hachimura. Left wing pull-up three is up. No good. He back rimmed it. Wallace tried to dig it out. It's free on the floor, scooped up by Shea. Behind the back dribbling. Down the lane, to the rim. Lays it up on Smart and spins it and can't convert. Hachimura the rebound. Reeves lobbing in deep. Bad pass intended for Smart. Stolen by Caruso, and Alex called for a foul. Indicates to Mark Daigneault, challenge that. That's the Thunder's fourth team foul. They're nearing the foul limit. Thunder had some adversity with Lou Dort going out of the game with 9:46 left in the third quarter with his fourth. They were down two at the moment. Since that time, have outscored the Lakers 19-7. Hartenstein in, Jay Will out. As the Lakers bring LeBron James back, as they've got to mount their surge now, 2:07 left in the third quarter. Thunder will have the ball to begin the fourth, leading by 10 defending. Kennard holds the ball, left corner to Smart, crowded by Wallace, swooping to the baseline. Bounce feeds across lane, Thero lost the ball, fights to get it. Joe dives to take it away, Thero gets it, 10 to shoot. Right wing James to the baseline on Wallace, bullying. Steps to the rim, shovel feeds inside Thero. He misses a dunk, got it back, and misses another layup, but a foul called on the Thunder. On whom? On who, Curtis Blair? Hartenstein. Thero missed a dunk not once, but twice. The rookie from Arkansas at the rim couldn't finish either time. So he goes to the free throw line on a bailout call against Hartenstein. 1:51 left in the third quarter. Eichhart commits his first. Thero to the stripe. Regular season 63%, arcs the first and knocks it down. So the Lakers now 9 of 12 from the foul line. OKC 7 of 8 in game three. And the Thunder want to make certain they're up a double-digit advantage going to the fourth. They've worked hard to be up by as many as 13 in the third. But right now the Lakers are within 9, 84-75. Close the quarter strong. That's the credo of Thunder. Second free throw, no good. Smart is grabbed by Caruso, grabbing the missed shot. He goes to the line for two now. Those are the sort of slippage plays I'm talking about. So the Thunder over the foul limit as Alex Caruso didn't get a body on Marcus Smart, boxing him out, and pays the price. LA leading the rebounding battle for the first time in this series, 29-27, and they lead in second chance points decisively, 14-5, maybe 16-5, as Smart hits both of these, attempting his first two free throws of game three. First one is up and good. LA down eight after trailing by 13. Can the Thunder close the quarter strong, 1:51 left? Gildas Alexander remains in, has logged 28 minutes in game three. Mitchell is out. It's Joe, Wallace, Eichhart, SGA, and Caruso. Both free throws good. So here come the Lakers. They're within seven. Thunder need to find a way to close the quarter strong. They've been outscored 8-2. SGA near midcourt, sizing up Smart. Working the dribble. Siphoning baseline across the paint. Jump stops. Gives it up to Wallace. Wide open. Right wing three is online. No good. Hartenstein tips it up. No good. But he's fouled by James attempting to do so. That is the third team foul on the Lakers and number two on LeBron. Side out Thunder. They deem that Hartenstein without a control tip on that bat back effort. Thunder 9 of 23 on threes. 39%. The Lakers have splashed 12 three-pointers tonight and 24 tries, 50%. Shea out front. Played by Kennard most closely. Drives between defenders. Jump stops and kicks to Caruso open. Right corner three by Alex is off. Leaping rebound, Wallace. Third crack. Joe finds an angle right three-pointer up. It's off. Three straight wide open three-point misses by the Thunder. Finally, Thero clears for the Lakers. LA gets it back down seven, having run off an 8-2 spurt. Smart slicing right in traffic. Stripped to the ball, and Thero saves it. Out front to Kennard. Slashing right away from Shea. Right corner, Thero fires a rainbow three that's up. No good. Loose ball tipped up and in, though, by Smart. Lakers within five, making their push. Thunder got to find a way to respond here if they're going to win game three. Their lead from 13 is down to five. Shea across the timeline. Dances baseline on Thero. Pulls up. Out front to Joe. Pump fakes three, fires an angle right three-pointer. A big shot. He got it. Cha-ching, the Thunder money ball. That quiets the crowd for the moment. Ends a 7-0 Lakers spurt as Zay strokes home the tray. His first make in game three. OKC by eight. 45 ticks left in third. Joe guards Kennard. Denied penetration wide left. Reverses field. Wedges baseline. Corner left finds Thero. Won't shoot the three. Dribbles top of the key and hands to Hachimura. And commits a moving screen foul, knocking down SGA. So that's a critical turnover by the rookie. J.J. Redick indicated before the game he was going to change his rotation. We've seen none of Jake LaRavia in this game. Thero's inherited those minutes. He's played well with six rebounds in 7 minutes. And it commits a moving screen foul there, which becomes the Lakers' 15th turnover for 25 Thunder points. Caruso gets the ball in to Wallace as Smart is literally undressing Shea. A difference of 9 game to shot clock. Shea fights the ball now against Smart, holding near midcourt. Now Smart retreats. Thunder by 8. Shea working the angle left dribble, dancing behind the back, cross-court right to Wallace, slashing. Lobbing to an open Joe, left wing rainbow three is up, and in! Cha-chinga Thunder money ball. Joe, late at night, sometimes is going down smooth. Back-to-back long range hits by Isaiah. Thunder back up 11 on a 6-0 spurt. Two strokes, sweet from Isaiah Joe. 6 seconds left in the quarter, Smart off the stutter step. In the lane, James. LeBron fades, fires, 8-foot jumper, no good at the buzzer. The Thunder take a lead of 11 to the fourth, scoring the final 6 of the third. That's a big sequence for the reigning champs as they bid to go up 3-0 in this best of 7 series, quieting the crowd at Crypto.com Arena. Going to the fourth quarter as they've laced the Nets for 54% shooting tonight, 41% on threes, including Joe's big back-to-back triples to give the Thunder the ball to open the fourth quarter, up by 11 at 90-79. We'll get there next. This is Thunder Basketball.
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3: Welcome back. In the Eastern Conference, the New York Knicks have a 3-0 advantage over Philadelphia after defeating the Sixers last night, 108-94. Jalen Brunson led the way with 33 points and 9 assists. Kelly Oubre's 22 not enough. Game 4 is coming up tomorrow afternoon. Back to L.A. Here's Matt Pinto.
4: 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Thunder showing off a championship pedigree. A big 11-0 burst in the center of the third quarter pushed their lead to a night-high 13. The Lakers then responded, cozied up within five entering the final 45 or so seconds. Isaiah Joe splashed two big three-pointers to close the quarter 6-0. And the Thunder take an 11-point lead to the fourth, 6-0 in leading after three. In the playoffs, obviously, they've yet to lose in postseason. 57-3 went up after three in the regular season. And they just put together a beautiful third quarter, outscoring the Lakers 33-20, thanks to 13 of 22 shooting, 5 of 9 on threes, and they forced 6 turnovers in the frame. Joe will begin the fourth on the floor for the Thunder, with Chet Holmgren, Isaiah Hartenstein, A.J. Mitchell, and Lu Dort. Dort back with four fouls against Reeves, Ayton, James, Kennard, and Marcus Smart for the Lakers. On the dribble weave, Joe puts the ball to Mitchell, who lobs inside to Hartenstein, who gathers and flushes a big two-hand send-down. Ihart up high, down hard, leading the NBA in playoff field goal accuracy. 4 of 5 tonight. He has 8. Mitchell now 7 assists. Thunder back up 13, matching their largest lead. James back of an Ayton pick, rumbles right of the paint. The step on Dort in the lane, leans in, lays it in with the left hand, too easy. LeBron navigates an Ayton pick magnificently. He's 6 and 17 now. He has 14. 92-81 Thunder, early third quarter from Crypto.com Arena in L.A. Joe on the dribble weave, same play, giving to Mitchell. Contained by Kennard up top, now slices right into the lane. Leans in, goes glass, missed a layup. Hartenstein fights the rebound, gets it, and lays it home. Ihart playing big to begin the fourth. He's in double figures now with 10. Thunder have 5 in doubles, led by SGA with 19. 94-81, OKC shooting a robust 54% in game 3. Smart back of a James pick, rumbles right, lays it up on the run, counts if it goes, it will not go. Joe got rubbed off by a barreling James moving pick, not called, and Smart gets to the free throw line. That's the Lakers' path back. They're not sustaining offense. They've been held to 1 3-point make in the second half after knocking down 11 at intermission through the first half. Smart 2 of 2 at the foul line, held to 9 tonight. Lakers led by Hachimura with 19 as Smart arcs the first of two. It's up and good. L.A. converting 12 of 16 free throws. Thunder have gotten to the line half that, 7 of 8 in game 3, but you knew that was coming given the histrionics and the verbiage from J.J. Redick and this Laker team on the cry after game 2. Smart second is up short, and Holmgren there to mop up the mess has his 8th rebound. Hartenstein 7 rebounds. OKC minus 1 on the glass, lead on the scoreboard by a dozen. Dort on the handle straightaway. Reeves closest defender. Mitchell comes to get it. AJ continues to blossom, swirling left. Double lob to Hartenstein again, gathering. Steps out of traffic, 8 on him. Right corner to Joe. Sets himself for a 3, reins it and misses. Offside rebound, Dort back taps. James has it. Boy, Isaiah was wide open. James barreling back on Holmgren. Lays it up on the run, and Chet entangles him and commits a foul. 9:35 left in the game. LeBron James goes to the free throw line. So a parade to the line to begin the fourth quarter for the Lakers. Imagine that. Thunder 94, the Lakers 82. 48-30 in the paint for the Thunder. They've been outscored in second chance points, 18-7 this night, but outscored the Lakers 17-5 in transition. LeBron James to the free throw line for the first time in game 3. Fires the first and nails it. So the Lakers have now attempted, after this sequence, 19 foul shots in the game to 8 for Oklahoma City. You tell me, did JJ's complaining work after game 2? You bet it did. I'll remind you, the Lakers attempted during the regular season 467 more free throws than their opponent. And JJ has the gall after game 2 to complain about the officiating. LeBron readies for the second. He's one of 6 in doubles for the Lakers. A hard-earned 15 for him as he readies for the throw, nails it. So the Lakers are within 10. Gildas Alexander resting as Isaiah Joe handles, crossing the timeline against Kennard, veering right, giving to Mitchell. Swooping left, down the lane. Shovel feeds inside Hartenstein, catching, lays it up, and lays it home. Hartenstein again, bullying inside against Ayton. He's got a dozen on the night, 6 in the quarter, OKC by a dozen. Reeves backing to the right wing against Mitchell. Behind a pick by James, gives it to LeBron, angle right against Mitchell. 12 to shoot. Lakers get the switch they want. LeBron charges away into the paint. Shovel feeds Hachimura into the right corner, giving to Reeves for a wing 3 that's up. No good, but a foul coming on the Thunder. Lu Dort commits his 5th. Reeves gets 3 free throws. That's the lack of discipline Thunder showed in the second quarter that cannot continue here in the fourth if they're going to win this game. That was deep in the shot clock. That's a prayer by Reeves nearly falling out of bounds. But Lou picks up his 5th, and Reeves gets 3 foul shots. This is a guy that's a very good foul shooter. Do the Thunder challenge that call? They may have. 96-84, Thunder are up 12. Mark Daigneault calls a timeout. No green light illuminated yet. Now it will be as James Capers comes over to tell us.
1: Ruling of a defensive foul.
4: 10:01 to play. I'm not sure if they saw potentially that Lou got bumped into Reeves going up on a screen by Hachimura. And Dort contests the shot, leaning in to the right of Hachimura's body. Did he hit Austin Reeves? I didn't see him hitting him on the initial contest. Now I see it on the right wrist. So the question becomes, did Hachimura, with a moving screen, force Dort to commit the foul? We'll see what the determination is from Secaucus, New Jersey's NBA Replay Center and the three officials on site. 10:01 to play. OKC 3-5 in the fourth quarter. Lakers 3-4 foul shooting in what is a 12-point game. OKC up 96-84 as we pause. This is Thunder Basketball.
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3: 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The winner of this series plays the winner of Wolves versus Spurs. Last night, San Antonio won 115-108. They were led by Victor Wembanyama, who scored 39 points. Let's send it back to L.A. Here's Matt Pinto.
4: 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Hachimura, approximate offensive moving screen foul, his first. That's the Lakers' 16th turnover. The foul on Dort is negated, so no free throw for Reeves. And the Thunder get it back with Isaiah Joe, A.J. Mitchell, Lou Dort, Isaiah Hartenstein, and Chet Holmgren on the floor. Thunder clad in blue, if they are successful on this possession, will have their largest lead of Game 3. They've been up by as many as 13. This one's featured 11 lead changes, 7 ties. Thunder have the only 2 team fouls in the quarter, as Dort's on the handle out front. Playing with 4, wide right to Joe, Isaiah. Between the rings to Mitchell, swirling left back, picked by Hartenstein to the baseline. On the run, crosses body, banks it errantly. Loose ball volleyed by Hartenstein, gathered by Holmgren, floats it up and in on the follow. Chet, able to utilize improved strength. He's got 9 boards and 18 points. Another big effort in Game 3. Thunder by 14, 98-84, their largest lead of this one. 9:35 left. Smart between the rings. Harris by Joe, holds on his left hip. Feeds Reeves, curling into the paint, leans in, launches. 12-foot jumper goes, and a foul coming on Mitchell. That's another undisciplined play by the Thunder. If Reeves has a step, you cannot reach in from behind. The guy's a free throw attempt magnet. He's 5 of 7 from the line in this game. He has 14 points as Mitchell commits his first. 9:29 left. It's right there for the Thunder. This game trending in their favor. The Lakers can't seem to stop them on the defensive end. OKC making 54% of its shots. But Reeves completes the 3-point play. He's got 9 assists and 15 points. Lakers back within 11 with 9:25 to play. And the Thunder have only 1 more team foul to give. The Lakers have an assortment to give. No Team fouls called on them. Mitchell straight away holding. Hartenstein screens high right. Mitchell behind it. Barreling down the lane. Floats it up left-handed over Ayton and misses. Loose ball volley. Dort has it as Ayton couldn't control. Joe left wing to Mitchell open. Strokes a rainbow three that's on the way. No good. Hartenstein back taps to Mitchell. And in doing so, Ayton commits a loose ball foul. Isaiah Hartenstein paying massive dividends as he has throughout this series and the playoffs for the Thunder, averaging more than four offensive rebounds a game and retrieving his seventh of this one to go with 12 points. That foul on Ayton is his first. Side out Thunder, up 11 with 9:11 to play. Hachimura provides on-ball pressure against Joe. Lobs the ball near midcourt to Mitchell. AJ against a 2-3 zone. Straight away. Dumping inside Holmgren, catching. Pump faking Smart. Spins and fades. 12-foot jumper is up. No good. He side-rimmed it. Mitchell the rebound. Digging it out. Another crack for the Thunder with 9 minutes left. AJ left flank. Played by Hachimura. Barreling right. Down the lane to the rim. Lays it up. Counts if it goes, and it goes. Mitchell a burrowing bucket, and Ayton shoves him out of bounds for an and one. A.J. Mitchell continues to be the bane of J.J. Redick and the Lakers' existence. He's got 17 points tonight, along with 8 assists in 27 minutes. And yes, the Thunder missed J-Dub enormously. Yet to play in this series after, in Game 2, getting sidelined by a hamstring strain. They're going to go to replay here because it may be a flagrant. Ayton just shoved Mitchell in the back, pushing him out of bounds. So no Dub yet, recovering from a grade one hamstring strain suffered in game two against Phoenix, but the Thunder, with an additional playmaking force that Mitchell has become, continuing to flourish and grow as that secondary handler behind Shea, are thriving in this series offensively. Scored 125 in game two, an 18-point victory, and are closing in on what could be a big game three win. Three offensive rebounds for the Thunder in that possession. They now have 11 second chance points. Is there on top of the Lakers in rebounds, 34-33. Here's a determination on the potential flagrant foul.
0: Upon review, the push from behind by Ayton does not meet the criteria for a flagrant foul. Therefore, we have a common foul, successful field goal, one free throw.
4: Ayton has three fouls now, two in the quarter, as he's being beaten to the punch inside by the Thunder bigs. And those bigs, Hartenstein, Holmgren, Jay Will, have been spectacular in this series. That trio in this series has combined for 37 points a game, 24 rebounds a game.

0: 21 points in game three. Right now, the Lakers, though, are not making up any ground because the Thunder continue to score. 7:30 left, OKC by 15. Mitchell left wing, isolated on Reeves, crosses him over, dashes baseline. Double pumps a floating right handed, and he hits from 7 feet out. AJ can do everything. What can he do? 22 for Mitchell, matching his playoff career high. 108-91 OKC. 7:15 shows Reeves double. Pops baseline to Smart, catching. Dishing to James down the lane, lays it up and lays it in. Too easy. Straight line drive allowed James. It's 108-93 with 7 minutes left, 5 minutes elapsed in the fourth. Thunder with a brilliant second half. Mitchell widens out left on Reeves. Pounds the bounce. Hartenstein screens to the baseline. The Lakers switch it. Mitchell now on Thero. Drives to the paint. Powers a fadeaway from the foul line from 16. No good. Thero's got the miss. Outletting right to Reeves. One on three. AJ barrels his way down the lane. Hooks the ball to James. On the run. His shot blocked, going up by Hartenstein. But they call a foul on Ihart. Keep in mind, the Thunder have one more challenge they can use. They won their only challenge utilized thus far. The Lakers know they've got to find a way to scramble the Thunder defense and get out and accelerate the pace. They're down 15, 108-93, but not dead with 6:46 to play. James to the line where he's 2 of 2. I will mention again, after this sequence, the Lakers will have attempted 22 free throws in Game 3, the Thunder 9, despite OKC scoring 56 in the paint to 38 for LA. Draw your own conclusion. James misses the foul shot. The basketball gods smile. Caruso and SGA in. Sitting down, Isaiah Joe and Chet Holmgren. Chet on the brink of another double-double with 18 points and 9 rebounds on 9 of 14 shooting. Yet to make a 3 in this game, 0 of 4. OKC, though, has knocked down 42% of its three-pointers, and that continues to be a weapon for them. They shot right around 40% in all three games in this series. James' second free throw is good. 108-94 Thunder. They've led by as many as 17, up 14 now with Caruso, SGA, Dort, Mitchell, and Hartenstein. AJ playing his 30th minute. Played by Reeves straight away. The Lakers man-to-man. Shea screens. Mitchell drifts wide left. Slices right. Elevates and fires fadeaway. 10-foot jumper rips the cord. So Mitchell just taking it to the Lakers, who are showing so much attention to Shea. He's drained 10 shots in 17 tries. Has 24 playoff career. Thunder by 16. Reeves driving left. Sidesteps Shea. Floats the scoop that he misses. Shea, good defense. Mitchell gets it. Long leads Caruso to the rim for the right-hand sledgehammer slam. Timeout, Lakers. It's dwindling before LA's eyes at Crypto.com Arena as the reigning champs again burying Los Angeles in the second half. It's been a trend the whole series, and it's evident again tonight. OKC 112, LA 94. This is the largest lead of Game 3 for Oklahoma City. 6:12 to play. This is Thunder Basketball.
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6: 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They defeated the Pistons 116.

0: 115-109. Donovan Mitchell led the way with 35 points and 10 rebounds. James Harden, 3 consecutive critical baskets in the final minute. Cade Cunningham, 27 points and 10 assists, but he did miss 17 shots and had 8 turnovers. Back to L.A., here's Matt Pinto.
1: Welcome back, where I believe, folks, we have a blossoming star in our midst. A.J. Mitchell, a dominant fourth-quarter force. 9 of his playoff career high, 24 have come in the final frame. He's also doled out 4 of his 10 assists, his first ever postseason double-double. Mitchell leads the Thunder in scoring with 24 points and 10 dimes, making 10 of 17 shots, 2 of 4 threes, and 2 of 3 foul shots, helping OKC outscore the Lakers 55-35 in the second half, as OKC has put together an outstanding second half of offensive shooting, 23 of 39 from the field, 7 of 13 on threes, and they are pulling away from the Lakers, up by 18 points. As LA coming out of a timeout with 6:12 to play, is going to try one more time to make a dent. The work continues on Monday for the Thunder in Game 4, May 11th at 9:30 Central Time. You can watch that game on Prime. Thunder deploying Caruso, Wallace, SGA, Hartenstein, and Dort against Kennard, Marcus Smart, Austin Reeves, Rui Hachimura, and LeBron James. The Lakers 16 turnovers for 30 Thunder points. OKC giving up 10 points off of their 8 miscues. Out front, Hachimura gives it up, corner right to Kennard. On the dribble, pulls up. Rainbows a 13-foot jumper that's short. Loose ball tip. Dort saves it inbounds to Caruso. Thunder a big stop. Lakers at 46% shooting, 12 of 25 on threes. Right baseline, Wallace surges. Contained by Reeves. Gives it up. Up the sideline to Caruso. Near midcourt to SGA. Shea playing with 19 points, 8 assists. Played by Smart. 10 to shoot. Between the legs on the dribble. Steps back, cranks a rainbow three straight away. Count it. Cha-chinga Thunder money ball. The MVP, a reigning, headed for a second consecutive MVP award. Drains a three, and that completely quiets the crowd. OKC up 115-94 as Gildas Alexander has 22. Mitchell, 24. Holmgren, 18. Hardenstein, 12. And off the bench, Wallace, 13. A new playoff career high for him. Reeves, pestered by Wallace. Leaves for James near midcourt. Given space by Dort. 8 to shoot. 5:15 left. James, working right wing on the bounce. 5 to shoot. Spins to the foul line. Gives it up left wing, Kennard. Catches your rainbow three, is on the way, good. Kennard has shown off his shooting stroke. 4 of 6 on threes in this game. He has made 7 of 10 shots and has 18 points. Lakers are paced by Hachimura with 21. Down 115-97 with 5 minutes left. Caruso to activate the Thunder attack. 26 Thunder assists tonight, only 8 turnovers. Impeccable on the road. Shea wants it. Instead it comes to Hartenstein up top as Smart's grabbing Shea left and right. Caruso now straight away dribbling from 30. Wide left to Wallace. 8 to shoot. Kaysen finds Caruso. Slot right, Dort. Wide open. Pump fakes. Navigates into the paint on Reeves. Arts a fadeaway bank shot that he nails from 10 left baseline. Well, the Thunder putting on quite a shooting show tonight. Lead by 20 again as Lugans Dort has his high for this series with 10. 1 of 6 in doubles for the Thunder. Left corner catching his Smart. Mid-post left to Hachimura, steps to the wing and cranks a three on Shea that's no good. Rebound is gathered by Hartenstein, his 8th. Thunder about scored the Lakers 60-38 in the second half and lead by 20 in possession. As out front, Wallace is grabbed by Marcus Smart. Smart says, I've done a lot worse than that tonight. But James Capers decides it's time to blow a whistle as Smart picks up his 4th. Side out Thunder, the Lakers have one team foul to give Thunder out of fouls with 4:22 to play. Game 4 coming up on Monday, 9:30 Central Time. Right now it appears Thunder will go for a second straight sweep as they're surging towards a 3-0 lead in this series. Shea right wing on Bray. James, left corner up the sideline to Caruso, threw it away. Smart the steal at midcourt. Dort knocked it away and gets it back. Slot left, Wallace leans in, launches the angle left three-pointer. Cha-ching of Thunder money ball, number 15 tonight. Now overtaking the Lakers and made threes by 2. 120-97 Thunder, back-to-back 120-point efforts. Thunder in 5 of their 7 playoff games has scored 120-plus. James for 3 straight away short. Hartenstein doubles back and gathers his 9th rebound to go with 12 points. And this win is all done but the window dressing with 3:45 play. Thunder by 23, 120-97. Extraordinarily robust second half showing by the Thunder, who are down 2 at halftime. Gildas Alexander, as Kaysen Wallace with Marcus Smart flopping, surrenders possession for the Thunder as Wallace is called for his 3rd foul. 120-97 Thunder. The Lakers empty their bench, which has become a trend in this series. They've not closed the game with anything close to their starters. They haven't been within distance to do that. Losing game 1 by 18, game 2 by 18. A technical foul called here on I'm not sure whom. It's on Marcus Smart. A lot of composure shown by the veteran. down 23 at home with 3:38 to play. Gildas Alexander will shoot the tech. His series high, 22 points in back pocket. He arcs it, and he sticks it. Shea also a near double-double man tonight with 9 assists and 4 rebounds. Didn't shoot it well, 7 of 20. It came up big for this team in the second half. As they lead it by 24, Shea exits. Hartenstein exits. Dort stays in with Isaiah Joe, Alex Caruso, Jay Will, and Kaysen Wallace. 3:38 left in what has become a second-half carnage administered by the reigning champs. Bronny James on for the Lakers. Feeds straightaway to Dalton Connect. Driving right, pulls up, leaning in. The 15-foot jumper way short. Jay Will tips rebound, run down by Joe. OKC winning every category again tonight by 6 in boards, by 1 in assists, forcing 16 turnovers for 30 points. As in the front court, the Thunder burn a timeout with 3:22 to play. 121-97 Thunder. Any questions? The drama's over in game 3. We'll break away. This is Thunder Basketball.
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1: 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Where there's very little doubt, on a night when many excelled for the Thunder, OKC is guided by the young second-year guard from UC Santa Barbara, the Gaucho, coming back to Cali to excel. A.J. Mitchell authors his first ever playoff career, playoff career high in scoring with 24. Also his first ever double-double, 24 points and 10 assists. He's tonight's OG&E Power Player of the Game. OG&E, we energize life. Thunder, a very energized second half, showing down 2 at halftime. Have left no doubt in the second half as they built a lead that stands at 24 points right now thanks to 26 of 41 second half shooting. 9 of 15 from 3. They rampage to a lead of 24. Left wing Joe left to fire does. A rainbow 3 that he connects on. Isaiah Joe lofts home his third 3. He's got 9 off the bench. And the Thunder have 16 trays in the game, I beg your pardon. Lead by 27. Cleave on the dribble weave gives to Thero, driving and kicking. Left corner Cleave catching against Wiggins. Left flank connects between the rings to Bronny. Slashing baseline on the run. Floats it up and floats it in. Bronny James, as those that remain in the stands, not many, cashing in his first bucket of this series. It's 124-99 with 2:45 to play. Jay Will palms the ball away from Maxi Kleba. Ball swung high post left to Joe, giving to Kenrich Williams. Loses the ball off a deflection by Thero out of bounds as Nikola Topic gets in. Topic scored his first playoff basket in game 2, playing his 5th playoff game is the rookie from Serbia. Joined by Joe, Kenrich Williams, Jared McCain, and Aaron Wiggins. Joe, top of the key. Down the lane, spurts by Kleba, sets up Wiggins. To the baseline, driving, 1 to shoot. In the lane, fires a fadeaway 10-foot stroke that he buries. And OKC has a series high, 126 points, leading by 27, with 2:20 to play. Methodically moving out against the Lakers, who they certainly outman in this series. On the brink of going up 3-0. Right wing James, contained by Wiggins. Top of the key to connect, giving to Nick Smith Jr. for a long angle left three-pointer that he banks in. Didn't call glass, but it'll count. 126-102, the Lakers break 100 for the second time in this series with 2 minutes to play. Topic, left corner, played by Bronny James. Shovel feeds to Wiggins out front. Aaron, dancing on connect. Ducking right down the lane, leans in and lays it in. OKC with 128. Laker defense is non-existent. 57% Thunder shooting. Burrowing back Bronny James to connect open. His left side angle three-pointer clangs short. Cleveland's got the miss. Base on right, Thero. Double pumps a layup try that he hits, and Kenrich Williams fouls him with 140 left. So the Lakers scored 108 in game 2. It fell 18 short of the Thunder, and tonight they put up 104, trailing by 24. Thunder again, impeccable ball handling against the Laker defense. Only 9 turnovers for 10 points. They've taken the ball away 16 times for 30 points. That's a massive gap of 20. And the Thunder went to town inside in this game. A playoff high 64 in the paint to 42 for the Lakers. 19 Thunder fast break points as well to 8 for Los Angeles. All Thunder in the second half. Down 2 at the break, but own a lead of 23 right now as Thero completes a 3-point play. 1:35 remains Game four coming up Monday at 9:30 Central. McCain, left wing to Joe Open. Shorts another rainbow three-pointer. It's a beauty. It splashes. Cha-ching, that's Thunder money ball number 17. Joe is off at four of those, a playoff career high for him. He's got a dozen points. The seventh Thunder score in doubles as Tobin strips the ball at midcourt from Bronny James. Dishes to the trailing Kenner James. Bad pass. Tobin back by Nick Smith Jr., 1:15 to play. Behind the back dribbling. Down the lane away from Joe. Tried to lay it up, tripped up by Joe as he dashes inside, and he'll get free throws with 1:15 remaining. So we'll see what the Lakers have in game four. They're a veteran, certainly proud team. They don't want to be swept. But the Thunder have just been the superior team from the start of this series, and it's really never been in doubt. As OKC bids for what would be a second consecutive sweep of a playoff series after showing the Suns the exit in four consecutive games in round one, they in a minute 15 of game time will be up three games to none on the Lakers, putting 130 on the board for the second time in this playoff run with 131. They're up 25 as a free throw by Smith is missed on the second after making the first. 131-106 Thunder, a minute and five left. Topic out front, played by Kleba. Crossed him over, dashing baseline. Hooks the ball out of traffic, left wing to Joe. Isaiah, contained by Nick Smith Jr., giving to McCain, driving, kicking, corner right, Topic. He bombs a three that's online but short. 56 seconds to play, Thero rebounds. Adu Thero, eight rebounds in 12 minutes of game action in game three. Feed Smith lobbing to Kleba, catching, blows a left-hand tip try. Topic has the loose ball to the right side to Kenrish Williams. Pulls up, pops. Right wing three-pointer won't drop, tumbling short. Rebound Joe. Thunder play all the way. Kenrish Williams fed again. Fires an angle right three-pointer. This one's off. Connect has the miss. 30 seconds to play. Oh, window dressing from here, baby. OKC, an impressive start on the road. Winning game three in L.A. Start on the road in the series, I should say. 131-106 as Nick Smith fires a right baseline fade from 10 that he hits. That'll make the final score tonight in Game 3 at Crypto.com Arena in Los Angeles. OKC 131, the Lakers 108, the Thunder with an enormous second half. Outscore the Lakers 74-49 after the break. Trailing by two at halftime. They will dribble this one out as Topic pounds it into the hardwood. And the Thunder on the brink of sweeping a second consecutive opponent as they battle to win back-to-back NBA championships. One win away now from a return engagement to the Western Conference Finals as OKC dispatches the Lakers in fine fashion, 131-108 in Game 3. OKC knocking down 56% from the field and 17 of 38 three-pointers, just overwhelmed the Lakers with extraordinary offense in the second half as they rallied from a deficit as large as 5 to lead by as many as 27. Another rout for Oklahoma City. This team came in having been 1-4 all-time to outscore an opponent or a series of opponents in the playoffs with six consecutive wins to begin their postseason by more than 100. And tonight they outscored the Lakers by a series-high 23. As Cason Wallace, or I should say Alex Caruso, puts on the headset, I believe, for NBA Radio, ESPN Radio, the Thunder will bring either Isaiah Joe or Cason Wallace over for us as they win decisively in their first road conquest of this series. They won both on the road in Phoenix decisively, and they win tonight by their second largest margin on this playoff run, 23, the largest being against the Suns in game one by 35. Cason Wallace joins me now. Cason, you hear me okay?
5: Yes, sir.
1: We're making this a habit, and you guys make a habit of winning on the road, and tonight, just an extraordinary second half. Take me through the adjustments you made at halftime, down by two to the Lakers at the break, to just flood them with the energy and the scoring you did from that point on.
5: They made a lot of shots in the first half, a lot of threes, got a good amount of second chance points, a lot of offensive boards, so that was something that we had to clean up for the second half to go the way it did.
1: You're in rhythm, you're finding space, you're making the Lakers pay when you're open. Tonight you wind up knocking down 4 3-pointers, a playoff career high 16 for you. What's working in your offensive flow right now?
5: Just getting open shots. My teammates trusting in me to make those shots and me just shooting with confidence.
1: So you're up 3 games to none. You were in the same spot against the Suns in round one. Cason, what will be important to close this out on Monday in game four here?
5: Our 0-0 mindset. If we come in here hungry next game and not think that we won it already, that's going to be good for us.
1: Veteran team over there, do you expect a prideful effort from them on Monday night?
5: Definitely, on their home court as well.
1: You helped establish a tone offensively with 11 in the first quarter. What did you notice in their coverages that gave you opportunities to make shots in that first?
5: Just a lot of open wing shots on the three and being able to touch paint whenever I had the chance to.
1: So you come in on Monday night up 3-0 in this series. What do you like about your improvement, Kaysen, as a team as the playoffs go on?
5: We keep getting better as the playoffs go, and that's something that's big, definitely this late in the playoffs.
1: Congrats on this one. Thanks so much for the visit. Good luck on Monday night.
5: Thank you.
1: Kaysen Wallace, one of 7 Thunder scorers in double figures with a playoff career high 16. Isaiah Joe splashed 4 threes for a dozen. Shai Gilgeous-Alexander is high scoring in this series with 23, also 9 assists for SGA. A.J. Mitchell, a big story again in Game 3 with a 24-point, 10-assist double-double. Chet Holmgren had 18 points with 9 rebounds. Hartenstein, 9 boards and a dozen points. And Lu Dort had a series high with 10 as OKC wins in a rout. 131-108 over the Lakers. Final numbers and final thoughts coming up in Crypto.com Arena in L.A. Next, this is Thunder Basketball.
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1: Laker bench, the Thunder bench again just dominate Laker reserves in this game, 44-31 in scoring. OKC had it all working after halftime, had to weather a Laker barrage in the second quarter in this game, as they did in Game 2 in Oklahoma City, but they did exactly that as they win decisively in Game 3 to go up 3-0 in this best-of-seven series. 131-108, the final. The Thunder barraging the Lakers with 74 second-half points, 33 in the third, 41 more in the fourth as they outshot the Lakers 17 of 38 from 3 to 14 of 30 for Los Angeles. Despite going to the free-throw line 15 fewer times than L.A. in this game, I guess no complaining about the refs being on the Thunder side in this game from L.A. They made 8 of 10 free throws, knocked down 56% of their shots, 53 of 94. Out-rebounded the Lakers 43-37, and a decisive walloping of L.A., 31-30 in assists. Thunder came up with 12 steals. They took the ball away 17 times for 30 points, committing only 10 turnovers themselves for 11 Laker tallies. L.A. was led in scoring by Rui Hachimura, who put on a shooting show in the opening half. 4 of his 5 three-pointers came before intermission. He had 21 points with 5 rebounds and 4 assists. LeBron James, an inefficient 7 of 19 shooting in Game 3. 2 of 6 on threes, had 19 with 8 assists, 6 rebounds. Both of those guys minus 24, by the way, in the raw plus-minus. DeAndre Ayton wound up with 10, 6 rebounds, a steal, and a block. He was minus 8. Austin Reeves, a 17.9 assist effort, but no assists in the the second half. Reeves had 3 rebounds with 5 turnovers, minus 23. And Marcus Smart continues to be pretty much persona non grata, scoring the ball with 10 in this game, 3 of 7 shooting. He was minus 22 off the bench. Luke Kennard had played his best game in terms of his sheer stroke, 4 of 6 from 3, 7 of 10 overall from the field, scored 18, had 2 rebounds, 2 assists. Jackson Hayes scored a point in 9 minutes of reserve action. Adu Thiro played 13 minutes off the bench. Rookie had 8 rebounds to lead the Lakers, also 4 points. Maxi Kleba debuted in this series as he played 8 minutes, went scoreless in those minutes, had 2 turnovers. Dalton Connect, 4 scoreless minutes, missing 2 shots. Bronny James scored on a layup. His only 2 points came in the 4 minutes he logged. And Nick Smith Jr. made a total of 2 shots in 2 tries, knocked down a 3, 1 of 2 from the foul line for 6. Jake LaRavia and Jared Vanderbilt, who was available tonight despite that gruesome right finger dislocation he scored in game 1, did not play in the game. 47% Lakers shooting, 38 of 81, 14 of 30 on threes, 47%, 18 of 25 from the line, making 10 more than the Thunder thanks to 15 more attempts. 37 Laker rebounds. They've lost the rebounding battle all 3 games in this series. 14 came offensively. LA 30 assists, 6 steals, 1 block shot, 17 turnovers, accounting for 30 Thunder points. OKC gave up only 11 points off of their 10 miscues. That's substantial. Thunder were led in scoring by A.J. Mitchell. What a series he's having as he continues to grow before our eyes. Extraordinary as a second-year man from UC Santa Barbara. Logging 30 minutes, making 10 of 17 shots, 2 of 4 threes, 2 of 3 free throws. Went his way. He had 24 points, a playoff career high, 10 assists, his first ever postseason double-double, also grabbed 4 rebounds, had 3 steals, no turnovers on the entire night, he was plus 14. SGA made only 7 of 20 shots, 3 of 7 threes, they played him differently in this game, he had more one-on-one opportunities with loaded behind the initial defender deployment by the Lakers, converted 6 of 7 free throws on 3 of 7 three-point shooting, had 23, 4 rebounds, 9 assists, 1 steal, plus 24 on the night for SGA. Isaiah Hartenstein a near double-double with 12 points, 9 rebounds, 2 assists, made 6 of 7 shots, continues to show the way among playoff participants in field goal accuracy, notch under 77%. Chet Holmgren a near double-double, 18 points, 9 rebounds, had 1 assist, 1 block shot, was plus 18. And Lu Dort had his first double-figure scoring game of the series, 4 of 5 from the field, made his only 2 three-point shots, had 3 rebounds with 1 steal, 10 points scored, plus 21. Kaysen Wallace, a new playoff career high, was 16. 6 of 10 shooting, 4 of 6 from distance, had 1 rebound, 1 assist, and 1 steal, was plus 13. Jay Will, in 13 minutes, scored 3, had 4 rebounds, 2 assists. Off the bench, Isaiah Joe made 2 enormous 3-point shots in the fourth quarter, 4 of 6 on threes, 4 of 7 shooting overall for a dozen points. He had 5 rebounds with 3 assists, played well in 18 minutes. Alex Caruso grabbed 3 steals in this game, a team high, a knockdown 3 of 6 shots, missed all 3 of his 3-point tries, had 2 assists, 2 rebounds. He was plus 11 in the game. Jared McCain was quieted, logged only 10 minutes in this one, scored 3. Draining his only shot, it was a 3-pointer. He had 1 assist overall. 3 minutes played by Aaron Wiggins, saw him score 4 points on 2 of 2 shooting. Kenrich Williams, 0 of 1 on the night on a 3-point try, scoreless. 2 rebounds for Nikola Topic in this game. He had 1 steal as well, went scoreless on 0 of 2 shooting. Thunder with a series high 56% field goal shooting, 53 of 94, including 17 of 38 on threes, 45%. 8 of 10 free throwing, 43 rebounds, 12 came offensively. 31 Thunder assists, a massive number there. A dozen steals with 3 block shots, only 10 turnovers on the night for the Thunder, continuing to, in essence, protect the ball well in this series as they win in a rout, 131-108 over the Lakers. Thunder outscored the Lakers inside 64-44. Second chance points to L.A. for the first time in the series, 21-14. Thunder big on the break, 19-8 in fast break tallies. 11 lead changes, 7 ties punctuate this one as the Thunder win big by a 23-point margin after leading by as many as 27. So the closeout comes now on Monday. Should the Thunder find a way to persevere against the Lakers again. They've won the first 2 at home by 18, win game 3 on the road by 23. 9:30 opening tip for game 4 coming up on Monday at Crypto.com Arena in LA. Thunder is a 1 seed as the reigning champs are looking the part in this series as they did in round 1. They've won all 7 playoff games, the majority of those decisively. The most decisive win in this series by 23 tonight, 131-108 over Los Angeles. The 9:30 tip time here in Los Angeles on Monday means a start time of 8 o'clock Central Time on the flagship station. Station, 98.1 FM, WWLS Sports in Oklahoma City. That means a start time of 9 Central late night on our network as the Thunder take on the Lakers with an opportunity to advance and secure an engagement in the Western Conference Finals for the second consecutive season. Want to thank our onsite engineer, Michael Noto, tonight. Great job by him. Daniel Matthews, our statistician, traveling with us again in the playoffs. That's awesome. He does a phenomenal job. Josh Lee, our producer of Thunder Broadcast, assisted by Preston Poole. This is Matt Pinto bidding you a good night from Los Angeles. Crypto.com Arena witnesses the Thunder's most lopsided win in the series, 131-108 over the Lakers. OKC now in firm command, a series that has seen them win all three games decisively by 18 at home in consecutive starts games 1 and 2 tonight. They win by 23, 131-108. I'll remind you, the team has never come back from 0-3 behind in a best-of-seven series in NBA playoff history, and the Thunder will look to close this out on Monday night at 9:30. Until then, we send it back to the studio. Still to come, post-game comments from Mark Daigneault and Thunder players. Stay tuned for that, along with Gideon and Matt joining you from OKC as the Thunder win 131-108 in Game 3 in LA tonight. I'm back with you Monday. Until then, this is Matt Pinto bidding you a good night from Los Angeles. Thanks for listening. This is Thunder Basketball.
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0: Welcome back to the Oklahoma City Thunder postgame show. Gideon Hamilton, Matt Ravis here inside our network studios as we await postgame remarks from Mark Daigneault after his team's 131-108 victory. We just heard a little bit of an interview from Chet Holmgren off of television, and he said the turning points of these games seem to have been at halftime. And again, this was a Lakers lead after the second quarter, and Oklahoma City just starts one of those patented avalanches in the second half. They continue to make shots, but they also continue to create mistakes, and that's what happened in this game for Los Angeles.
18: You and I had spoken pregame, and I don't think you disagreed with me that the Lakers would probably need to have a comfortable lead at the half just because of what has happened in the second half of these games, where they have won by an average of 18 points in the second half. Let's head back out to the Crypto.com Center where Mark Daigneault is addressing the media.
19: A little bit. They shot the ball exceptionally well. They were 55% from three at halftime. They had seven offensive rebounds, and so we were fortunate to be down by two in the first half. And I think, you know, sometimes teams look at that and they just assume the game's going to turn, but we got to understand that we have to be the ones to turn the game, and that's what we did. You know, we played better defense, fought on the glass, kept our pace up offensively, and played obviously an exceptional second half.
20: Joel in the attempt.
21: Mark, JJ was saying before the game that obviously we've known for years like depth is the issue for your opponents. He actually said that you guys have about 13 guys who would be in the top eight of anyone's rotation, considering what Jared gave you those first couple games, what AJ gave you tonight, the additional layers you added, is there difficulty in knowing what buttons to press, where to turn, when, particularly in a playoff series?
19: I mean, there's a lot of choices. It's obviously a very good problem to have. I trust everybody. I think what makes it easier is the guys' commitment to the team and their willingness to kind of embrace the team nature of this team. You know, they're always ready to go. They root for each other's success. You know, Isaiah Joe was giving me play call recommendations for McCain in the fourth quarter of the other night when he basically took his, or in the third, when he took his rotation. Isaiah didn't play in the second half. You know, tonight Isaiah Joe flips in. I didn't play McCain in the fourth. You know, their energy for each other doesn't drop off. It's pretty special. And that makes it easier because I know when I make those decisions, which sometimes are right, sometimes are wrong, the team's got my back and the guys are always going to be ready.
21: And just a quick follow-up. Do you think, I know it's hard to zoom out in real time, but do you think AJ's gotten better as a player in this series?
19: Yeah, I think when a player is as, you know, inexperienced as he is, not only in the postseason, he's had two seasons where he's had long stretches where he's missed time, so he doesn't have a ton of basketball in the NBA. The growth curve of players young in their career is steep, you know, and he's a guy that he's also humble. So he grows from all of his experiences. He's been great in the postseason so far, but he hasn't been overly efficient yet. I think that's a little bit of like the intensity of the games, the physicality, the length, and just learning the pictures. He's also playing against starters right now. And yet, you know, he stays aggressive. He just keeps learning. He's done a great job. He had obviously a great game, great second half.
16: Well, what did AJ show you specifically there that first half of the fourth quarter when Shea's sitting?
19: The first half of the fourth quarter. I got you. 5 or 6 minutes. Yeah, the same aggression that he's kind of had. You know, the first play was a pass to Hartenstein. You know, like he's still making the right plays. He found Hartenstein on another one that was just kind of like he had him and we didn't complete the play. But, like, he just lets the game tell him what to do. But he maintains a certain aggression and confidence that's impressive. And it really doesn't matter what happened the last possession or the last half or the last game, which is usually a mark of like a more veteran player. Usually those guys kind of get to that point. He's got kind of an innate ability to do that. That's pretty impressive. And he just kind of hangs in there long enough to play well. And he was obviously, he blew the game open there.
20: We'll go to Law. Right there in the third row, fourth row.
22: Hey, Mark. Hey, Law. Hitting back here. So JJ was discussing your depth, complimenting the fact that, you know, you've got so many playable guys, guys who could be on, you know, any team's eight-man rotation. How do you develop that, and how do you go into a playoff series expecting that to be a strength over the course of individual games like tonight?
19: I mean, we develop it, first of all, by trying to find the right guys, which Sam and his group do a great job of, through all the different means that we've done it. And then we just try to see the best in guys and try to put the wind at their back, appreciate them for their strengths, work with them on their vulnerabilities. But we look at them as a work in progress, people that can grow and improve. And we have it. I've said this many times before, but we have a locker room that looks at them like that. And that's really the secret sauce, because we could look at it however we want. But if the guys don't root for each other the way that these guys do, then it becomes a lot harder for like young players to establish themselves, because mistakes are inevitable. And so I give the team, the core of the team, a lot of credit on that as well.
20: So Justin and then Mark.
23: You guys mentioned during the Phoenix series that meeting the challenge of going on the road for game three was a point of emphasis after losing a few of those during last year's run. Just this was another instance of that, you know, it would have been easy to let this game slip away. Just what can you kind of point to in terms of the growth this team has shown, you know, on this stage now that it has more experience?
19: Yeah, I've said this a number of times that's been mentioned, and I've said it every time. Like, I'm not addressing game three with the team. I've not said a word about it. I haven't addressed the psychology of the series or the opponent one time. That's coming from the locker room. You know, what we've done as a coaching staff is we emphasize the fundamentals that matter every night. We emphasize the attacks we're going to need against the opponent's defense. We emphasize our game plan for the opponent's offense, and that's what we've kept it on. And so anything you're seeing from a focus, motivation, urgency, all those intangible things is coming from them.
20: You go Mark Medina, third row right there.
2: Hey, Mark, with how even keel Shea is through the many highs, occasional lows, in what ways do you see that having a trickle-down effect with everyone else?
19: Yeah, I mean, he's always had that, first of all. It's been a huge part of our team's growth. His poise and confidence is contagious. It's only been more contagious as his gravity has grown over time. And, you know, I give him a lot of credit. It's the way that he has not fought the game in this series with the double teams. The double teams, were they reeled those back tonight, but in the first two games, they were doubling him quite aggressively, and it's really put his teammates at advantage. And now tonight you turn around and we get contributions from everybody, you know. And I think if he had been more hasty in the first couple of games and he had been more, you know, he had tried to find something that wasn't there, I'm not sure they would have had the advantages. And I think that contributes to the confidence that the guys play with on a night like tonight. So, He continues to impress me in every way possible, and I think his poise in this series specifically has been really impressive.
3: You know, you mentioned they didn't double him as much, but like Smart's hugging him basically 94 feet, whether he has the ball or not. What did you think about the shots that Shea was able to get, and just kind of how he handled the constant pressure and the attention they're putting on him tonight?
19: Yeah, I mean, it sounds crazy, but he's used to it, you know, whatever it is. It's different every night, but like there's no team that's just going to come into a game, certainly a playoff series, and just say, hey, you know, we're gonna let Shea do what he wants and see what happens. You know, he's going to see something, and he's seen everything at this point multiple times over multiple years, and so nothing's surprising him. He didn't make shots in the first half, but he got it going, and he maintained his floor game. You know, he got his teammates going, and he found us really efficient shots, and so again, I thought he played a really good game.
20: We got Michael Martin in front.
5: When McCain got traded here, he mentioned that he knew he had to lock in defensively. With a guy like AJ, I know he was pretty good defensively last year, but it seems like the leap he's made on defense has almost matched the one he's made on offense. Was that a conversation between you guys, and where have you seen him develop most on that end?
19: Well, his development on that end, a little bit of strength. I mean, when you're that young of a player, you know, your body's still growing and forming, and so he's worked hard at that. He's obviously a very cerebral player on both ends, so I think learning the pictures has been helpful for him. Where he's grown the most is probably fundamentally, but he's always kind of had that. But that's been a sneaky, you know, development in this series. As good as Kaysen's been on Reeves, and we certainly go to that a lot. We've started AJ on Reeves every game, and he's done a really nice job on him. I mean, Reeves is obviously an incredibly tough cover, and he's made him earn everything. He's stayed fundamentally sound. He's made very few like egregious mistakes there and hasn't given him anything easy. So he obviously was huge offensively tonight in the second half, but defensively he's been as steady as they come.
20: Anybody else for Coach? Thank you, Coach.
19: Alrighty, thank you.
18: There you go, Mark Dignolt's thoughts after the Thunder win this one, 131-108, taking a 3-0 series lead against the Lakers. Will this series end? We'll find out on Monday night, 9:30 p.m. if the Thunder can sweep the Los Angeles Lakers. Matt and Gideon here on the Thunder postgame show. 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
0: Welcome into the Lively Beer Works Tap Room Thunder Recap, 98.1 FM, WWLS, the Sports Animal. Gideon Hamilton, Matt Ravis with you inside our Sports Animal studios. The Oklahoma City Thunder take a commanding 3-0 lead over the Los Angeles Lakers, 131-108. And again, this was, looks like this is going to be a close game, competitive game. The Lakers' best shot because they were on their home floor. And again, the second half, whether it is fatigue for a shorthanded team having to deal with Oklahoma City's physicality, or it's just kind of what the Thunder do to teams, roll past them in the second half, maybe a combination of factors. But again, we saw a similar rhythm to this game that we've seen in the rest of the series.
18: I definitely think it's column A, column B. Game one, plus 10 in the second half. Game two, plus 19. Game three, plus 25. So I guess game four is going to be like plus 32 or 31 or something like that. So that's an average of 18 points per second half. And yeah, we see the Thunder come out of halftime and blitz teams a lot, especially in the third quarter. And it's because they've got so many guys that they can roll out there. I think you got to give some credit for the halftime adjustments, but their depth, their youth, the ball pressure they could put on you, they wear you down. It's like, you know, it's like the Thunder are handed the baton off, where the Lakers just got one guy running the relay by himself is kind of what it's like. So they're a better team. They're deeper. They're more talented than this Lakers team. It's shown through, especially in the second half of these games.
0: And wanted to commend a couple of guys in this game. Of course, the big guys, a huge presence in this series. I mean, I don't know if people watch the game on national television, but it got to a point where the two broadcasters that were calling the game were sort of actively dogging DeAndre Ayton for how poor his play was. And it got to like a fever pitch in the third quarter where they were just like calling him out every single play. But still, Chet Holmgren and Isaiah Hartenstein are taking advantage of that situation. But I wanted to point out Cason Wallace, who was really, really had an off shooting series against Phoenix, and he's risen to the occasion in this series. And he's also doing a number of other really important things for Oklahoma City. And then AJ Mitchell for a while. I mean, AJ Mitchell, if you landed from space and this is the first basketball game that you went to, you'd say, hey, AJ Mitchell's the best player.
18: You would. And that's a testament to kind of the series that Shea is having, but more than anything, it's him. And it's like if the CFO was making minimum wage. That's kind of what it's like with AJ Mitchell and the contract that he is on. It just boggles the mind that he is making so little. It will only be like that for so long because he's very talented. Some of the angles that he takes, pass he made Isaiah Hartenstein, I had no thought that would get through, but he had 10 assists. His playmaking was there. And am I seeing this right? Did not turn the ball over one time. So took great care of the basketball, created three steals in that game. So continually impressed with AJ Mitchell, because when you have an all NBA and an all defensive player out in J Dub, when you have an all NBA player and an all world player in Shea, who is not at the top of his game in the series, you need somebody to step up. And it's been a collective, but AJ Mitchell, I mean, it's not going too far to say that this is a breakout series for AJ Mitchell.
0: All right, let's head to the phones. Their lines are open for you, 405-900-9957, 405-900-WWLS. You might want to get your thoughts in. Monday's game is incredibly late. Hopefully, and I think based on who they play, I think that might be the only 9:30, I'll keep my fingers crossed, 9:30 tip-off of the entire postseason. So hopefully, no, there will be more, you think?
2: Oh, you know it. Come on.
18: Were there any 9:30 tips in the West Finals?
0: You can't do 9:30 local, though.
2: True.
0: And both those other teams are in the Central Time Zone. So
18: I'll try to research what the latest game in the West Finals was last year. We'll try to find out.
0: Yeah, and it's the only game of the night too. So
18: right.
0: That's the other thing. So I think this could be it on Monday. Phone lines open for you, 405-900-9957, 405-900-WWLS, and let's start things off with Chuck. You're on the Thunder Recap, Chuck. Go ahead.
3: Oh, thank you, Gideon, Matt, and Preston. And as I was telling Preston when I called in, I first of all, again, I'm going to say it again, I appreciate your support from last year and this year. I am getting better, but I just have to put the radio by the table, because if I go to bed past a certain, now you all, I admire for staying here late, but you're all youngins, but if I go to bed late, the next day just doesn't fly. So I'll probably have to, but hopefully they'll close it out and then move on. But I'm very impressed with this team. And Gideon, I'd like to compare this team to Jordan's Bulls. It's just, I don't want to get ahead of itself, but I am curious about that. So I'll hang up and listen because I probably, and Lynn waves hello, and I'll hang up and listen because I'm sure SGA is going to come on. Appreciate you. Thanks.
0: All right. Thanks for the call, Chuck. We appreciate that. And we'll hear from some Thunder players during the show. Let's go ahead and get to Josie, who's been waiting for a while. You're on the Thunder Recap. Go ahead.
4: Hello. Good talking to you all from Funk City. I just appreciate your broadcast. But Doris Burke, you know, probably one of the most hated people in Oklahoma. But I usually tell people, tune in to 98.1 Sports Animal. Listen to Matt Pinto because he says Cha-Chinga Moneyball. But he does a lot better, you know, like while they're watching the TV broadcast. But what I see with Thunder, they're just living in crescendo, just finding ways to improve each game, it seems like. And that Laker crowd got awfully quiet in the fourth. And then just kind of was thinking about the Spurs and Timberwolves series. Hopefully it goes like six or seven games. So maybe like it'll help out with J-Dub getting rest and help the other team get rest and be real prepared for if it's the Spurs. But what do you think about when J-Dub is healthy, Thunder keep starting Mitchell and maybe play J-Dub off the bench?
0: Thanks for the call, Josie. We appreciate them.
18: So you would have to bring Dort to the bench. I think that you brought this up a lot, that takes away some of his value in guarding the other team's best player. I just don't know who you would send to the bench. And just because a guy doesn't start a game doesn't mean he can't be in the closing lineup. So I tend to think AJ would go back to the bench, and maybe that's something that you would think about moving forward here. But never know with Mark and his lineup decisions. He made a shocking lineup starting decision in game one of the NBA Finals last year, taking Hartenstein out and putting Cason Wallace in. So you never really know what he's going to do.
0: All right, phone lines open for you, 405-900-9957, 405-900-WWLS. 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
0: Also, I wanted to commend Isaiah Joe. Now, Isaiah made some shots, but this is kind of, I think, it's more of a feel thing with him and Jared McCain. It's like, okay, who's going to be more impactful here? And the other guy we're going to go ahead and pull a little bit. And so tonight it was Isaiah who played more than Jared. McCain still knocked down his only shot of the game, but he was a minus six in 10 minutes, and the Thunder made a little bit more headway when Isaiah was on the floor. Of course, he was in the game later when both teams' benches were in there. But what'd you think about Isaiah getting some more run in this game?
18: Unless I heard Mark, he said in the previous game he was like giving him pointers on like actions and plays to run while Jared McCain was on the floor, which I thought was very interesting because it'd be really easy just to sit over there and pout while that's happening. Your minutes are getting taken away. That speaks to his maturity and trust level in the head coach. So yeah, like Joe's minutes, a lot of it. Our analysis is going to be predicated on shot making, but there's a lot of invisible things out there on the floor in terms of like, are you being hunted over and over and over again? Are you staying? Are you defending with integrity, basically, and not getting beat over and over again? And I think he's worked really hard to improve that. He also had a couple of plays just in the floor game that really impressed me tonight. Mostly just the one where he's cutting, and Jay Will finds him with a bounce pass, and he slings it one handed. May have even been left-handed to Cason Wallace for a three-point shot. So found a lot of ways to impact this game beyond even just the 4-for-6 from three.
0: And it was it 11-7 on threes at the half? It was something like that. I think the Lakers had made four more.
18: 11-6.
0: 11-6. Okay. So the other thing that happened in the second half is that the Lakers made no threes and Oklahoma City made every three. And so there are all these things that are responsible for it, the enormity of the run that Oklahoma City went on. But that was another thing that you have to look at is the Thunder got red hot and the Lakers got ice cold.
18: We saw that in the previous game. Do you think there's an element of fatigue there and their legs going out from underneath them? Because I feel like that could play a huge part in that.
0: What happens is when you, especially against them, they being the Thunder, when they go on an 8-0 or a 9-0 run, I think subconsciously, even if you've been in the league for 10 or 12 years, a lot of these guys are veterans in this league, you start to freak out. So now it's not a play that is within the flow. It's a play that has a different sense of urgency to it. And just that little bit of something else that you're thinking about other than playing in an incredibly fluid way is enough to have everything thrown off. And so that's what happens.
18: They only got up 10 threes. The Lakers did in the second half. That's not enough if you want to beat the Thunder. If you want to beat anybody, you need to get up more than 10 threes in a half.
0: Yeah. Hachimura

0: Austin did some other good things, but defensively it was, I mean, it's tough to watch him out there when he doesn't have help. Austin Reeves is a guy that could play in San Antonio. You know, San Antonio would be a really good fit for him. Minnesota, I think, would be a decent fit for him, something like that. But Los Angeles is a system in which he can thrive offensively, but it's just one where you can't be part of a winning culture there because you just don't have any backup. You know what I mean?
1: Defensively, too, I think of that because he's somebody that you can attack defensively.
0: That's what I'm talking about.
1: Okay, so that's what you're saying. Yeah. I got you. I totally agree. Some of the plus-minus numbers in the second half are insane. Hartenstein was a plus 29 in just the second half.
0: Yeah. Thunder shoot 56%. They've shot the ball excellently in this series. Okay, we're going to come back. We'll hear from you, 405-900-9957, 405-900-WWLS. We're going to start reading some of your text messages as Oklahoma City one win away from the Western Conference Finals. We can talk about some of those other series if you would like as well. 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
1: If only we pulled back the curtain so the listeners could see the stuff that happens
0: in
1: the studio.
0: I was trying to broadcast while doing my patented death glare over toward Preston Poole, and the juxtaposition of trying to, go through this versus that was unsustainable.
1: Well, people say that you can hear when people smile when they're talking on air. I feel like you can hear when you're giving the death glare to somebody while you're talking. Earlier, Gideon pulled the second mic over to him, and I thought he was going to broadcast in stereo.
0: I wondered what that would sound like on the air, but I also wondered what that would be like just from a sheer power play standpoint, yeah, I didn't know if
1: that's
0: you
1: what
0: would.
1: It's all about Preston.
0: I didn't know if you would like. I thought you might slink out of the.

0: because whenever you have a superstar that is just, and I just don't, they're not big enough words for how much she's impacted the WNBA. She is just a player who's universally known, and the WNBA never had a player like that before. So they are careful with her, but at the same, by the same token, you know, she wants to play and she wants to be out there doing what she does best, which is she's, I think, the best transition player in the WNBA. So they want to protect her, but at some point, you know, how do you draw that line? I think what's interesting today, guys, is that you had their big three, Indiana's big three, Kelsey Mitchell, Caitlin Clark, and Aaliyah Boston all played well, and they still didn't win because they didn't defend as well as they needed to against Dallas. So that was a 107-104 game. I think that's what you're going to be looking at with Indiana. Can they defend well enough, and can they keep Caitlin healthy? Those two things are going to make all the difference in their season.
1: He is Michael Vopel, ESPN women's basketball writer, laying out the key storylines to monitor as we kick off season number 30 in the WNBA. Michael, greatly appreciate the time and the insight, and look forward to talking to you down the road. Thanks for coming on.
0: Thanks for having me. I appreciate it.
1: 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From the WNBA, we head back to the NBA. Are the conference finals already set? And what perhaps is the biggest obstacle for the New York Knicks? 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

0: the hand of the greatest manager of men.
1: Cox's signature was his metal spikes, which he wore right to the end of his managerial career at age 70 because, Chipper Jones said, quote, that's what big leaguers do. And no one in a major league uniform personified what it meant to be a big leaguer more than Bobby Cox.
2: A small part of Bobby Cox as a baseball player changes your career. 20 years with the man changes your life.
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4: 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Toys flushed down the toilet will be retrieved, but we highly recommend that toys do not get returned to the children. If your sewer line has been destroyed by a jackhammer because you were building a racetrack in your backyard, this is a serious situation and will need immediate attention. Overflowing toilets will need to be quickly fixed as this causes major discomfort. Symptoms due to clogged drains will be relieved by a consultation with a Roto-Rooter professional. Any silverware that a child may have fed to the garbage disposal will be returned to the owner, but may have side effects such as damage to flatware. A lost ring down a sink drain may be retrievable, but you will be required to create your own story as to how it got there in the first place. Roto-Rooter, house calls are our specialty.
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0: first year you're most excited to see coming up this year?
1: I mean, can you just answer SEC? I mean, how many coaches were in the SEC?
0: Six doing their first full year, correct.
1: Yeah. I think if I had to nail it down, I would pick John Summerall at Florida. I had a chance to talk to him this spring. I talked to a lot of the guys this spring, including Alex Golish at Auburn. But I think you can only go up if you're a Florida Gator at this point. And I think he has what it takes to flip a switch pretty quickly there. I would be surprised if they don't at least double their win total. I, if you're a Florida fan, I think that's fair to expect. So I'm curious to see what he can do in his first year.
0: All eyes will be on him, on Lane Kiffin as well. I had an opportunity to visit with Will Stein, the former offensive coordinator at Oregon, who's over there at Kentucky, and I'm fired up to see what he's going to bring. A lot of new blood to the sports, but a lot of things still go on tradition, and it's always our visit with Heather Dinich. Happy Mother's Day.
1: Thank you. I heard you say you were wrong. Mother's Day is complete.
0: Oh, my gosh. There we go.
1: Steelers.
0: I knew I'd get it. I would get that right there. All right. Heather Dinich joining us. Did she get a Tupac bobblehead? We'll talk about that coming up next year. Best week ever on ESPN Radio.
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0: baseball on every night and you know, not having blackouts on home games and all that stuff. And, you know, look at where it is now. I mean, you can argue that what Ted did with baseball every night on TBS was the footprint for, you know, what's going on in baseball now, where games are on every single night all across the country you can watch. So it's, you know, he was really at the forefront of a lot of things. And you know, that it doesn't even take into account all the stuff he did with the America's Cup. So he was a very competitive individual. He was a great guy, a great owner. Another tough loss for Braves Nation, for sure.
1: Last quick question for Tom Glavine, Baseball Hall of Famer, joining us right now. I've talked to all Hall of Famer pitchers in my career, and they all have the one guy they wake up in cold sweat thinking, oh my gosh, I got to face this guy, and he's got a 3-1 count. Who was that batter that you still kind of wake up in a nightmare that you have to face?
0: Yeah, I mean, I don't know that it's the nightmare scenario. I mean, listen, everybody asks that question, right? And it's obviously you're going to say a guy like Tony Gwynn or Barry Bonds or whatever, but I think you'd be probably not surprised if you've asked enough pitchers. There's always some obscure guy that just wore everybody out. And for me, it was Mike Redmond, backup catcher for the Marlins, manager. I'm telling you, if I was on the road pitching against the Marlins, he'd send a limo to make sure I got to the ballpark, because he's going to get four hits. I don't know why. It was just one of those things. I couldn't get the guy out, but you know, I'd take a little bit of solace now looking back at it, because I think he did the same thing to Randy Johnson and Mike Hampton, so I wasn't alone.
1: I was going to say, Redmond will live in infamy for that. Tom, we should have sent a limo for you. We could have done this for a couple of hours. Thank you so much for your insight on Ted Turner and Bobby Cox and what the Atlanta Braves were in that run. Thank you for the time, all right?
0: My pleasure. You guys have a great day.
1: There it is, one of the legends joining us, Hall of Famer back in 2014. That class was great. It was Maddox, Glavine, Frank Thomas, Bobby Cox, Tony La Russa, Joe Torre. Big Six, one of the best Hall of Fame classes in Cooperstown. All right, coming up, worst week, best week ever. That next year on ESPN Radio.
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0: toilets will need to be quickly fixed as this causes major discomfort. 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